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1: Yeah, we just like Grizzly Adams, you and me, old boy. 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

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Oh, that's funny. I said, talk dirty to me on KQ. And yeah, I got a text on the text line that yep. After 8 o'clock, Bob Seger and Aerosmith. It's Tom Petty on KQ.

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0: Classic Rock 95 KQDS, Mr. Roboto, Sticks. I've always loved that song. The album, yeah, I think the jury's still out on that one, even though it's been out for a while. Two Wheel Tuesday is from 6 till 8 at Tig's Barbecue in Pike Lake. 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

0: 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Tributes to Elton John, Billy Joel, Lynyrd Skynyrd, Aerosmith, Cheap Trick, Alice in Chains, and many more. 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

0: 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On the way to Jimi Hendrix.
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0: 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Jesse Slater is going to be out and about from 10 until noon at the Cirrus hiring event. 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

0: Classic Rock 95 KQDS, Def Leppard, Foolin'. That's off of Pyromania. The afternoon train wreck for tomorrow. Trending on the 20s, Northern News Now headlines. They're going to wag the tail. Adam Lorch has weather. 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
1: Hey, Siri, text the missus. 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

Classic Rock 95 KQDS, Lita Ford and Ozzy Osbourne on that tune. Well, I'm out of here. I'll be back again at 7 o'clock tomorrow for another night flight. Here's Paradise City on KQ.

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1: And the Dippy driving around with no headlights during inclement weather.
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1: It's a huge one.
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1: Oh.
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1: Look at the pole bend.
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1: I'm afraid she'll snap the line.
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1: So, what are you doing after lunch? 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
1: 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Everything, the upward inflection. 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
1: I know. 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
1: Yeah, I think I feel a little tappy, tappy, tap.
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1: Holy smokes, you got another one.
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1: Yeah, we just like Grizzly Adam, you and me, old boy. 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
1: Yeah, Old Glory.
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1: Yeah, don't you think maybe it's a little too big?
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1: Too big. 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
1: How many beers have you had?
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0: 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Too many beers. 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
1: Two friends, a man and a woman, planned to meet up at a restaurant in L.A., but the place had a dress code where men couldn't wear sleeveless shirts. 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
1: Hey, Siri, text the missus. 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
8: Rumors spreading round in that Texas town. About the shack outside the games. And you know what I'm talking about. 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
1: And the Dippy driving around with no headlights during inclement weather.
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1: Look at the pole bend.
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1: Oh, it's hurting my...
2: Don't horse it!
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1: If it's free with a can of Pepsi, right? 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
2: No, that's not how it works.
1: Well, I'm going to ask them.
2: All right, well, you do that. Pull up. She's at the ticket booth. She's like, "Welcome to Great Adventure Safari Park. It is $89.99 per person." Look at the kids. Are you kidding me? "Unless you got a can of Pepsi, then it's free." Which now all three kids look at me and go, "Hold on a second. It's free with a can of Pepsi." "Yep, it's our radio promotion." "Are the animals alive?" My daughter goes, "Ask them about the case of Pepsi." I'm like, "Oh, you got a case of Pepsi, then you can drive around and around."
0: 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Also some occasional weather guy from Northern News Now.
4: They're very honorable people. They're very, not because they're good, because they hit me also when I do something wrong. But they have the most honest morning show. That's all I can say. It's the most honest.
5: We start off with two words. Made in America. Made in America.

0: guy. I don't have Dave queued up, so start cursing at people.
1: I'm not allowed to swear.
0: Do you need to go home?
2: No, blank.
0: Hey, whoa, Dave.
2: Hey.
0: Whoa, hey.
2: Yeah, you're out of here.
3: Well, I got an MKQ right now, and I just heard a bunch of people laughing and talking about just stupid stuff.
0: Yeah.
4: Now here's something
0: this is
4: we
0: all
4: hope
0: off
4: you'll really
0: now.
4: Like.
0: Nope. It's my fault. Completely my fault.
5: I don't know if anybody's listening, but
2: anymore.
5: Good morning to everybody and have a blessed day.
0: What are you going to do? It was a good run.
6: Connor, hit it.
0: Connor. Here we go. It is 6:09 at Classic Rock KQ. The KQ Morning Show hitting the airwaves on this 11th day of August, 2026. 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Boomtown USA, they have a splash pad over there in Superior, Wisconsin. The three-headed monster is back at it on this Tuesday, the return of Bruce Siski, ladies and gentlemen.
2: Well, I mean, I've been here the whole time.
0: Well, yeah, but not in full capacity.
2: This is true.
0: I like that hat. That's Scott Savage, by the way. I'm Jason.
2: Hi. Manning.
0: Good morning.
6: Nobody cares. Here we go.
0: We're just a toaster. We know that.
2: Yeah.
7: Here's to Bruce.
0: But a successful toaster.
2: Yes. Somewhat.
0: Try and ride this train for as long as we can. We might all be fired tomorrow.
2: We could be. I'll bring a box tomorrow just in case.
0: Tomorrow's report card day. I should just start hauling stuff out now. Get the real valuable stuff out of here.
2: Yeah.
0: Away we go.
2: Everybody will get the AI morning show they've been waiting for come Thursday.
0: Yeah, they could try and bring in a national show. They've put those up against us a million times, and they all fail.
2: Line them up, knock them down.
0: Yeah, you had your Bob and Toms and your whatevers, I don't know. Chicken and herbs or whatever that's called. It's terrible.
2: They all suck.
0: They really do. Anybody win the Powerball?
2: Well, I'm here, aren't I?
0: Okay, there's that. You wouldn't come.
8: I saw you have your ticket over there, so I said to Jason, might as well just take in a $10 bill, walk down Superior Street here with a big lighter, start it on fire, and throw it into the street.
0: Yeah. I forgot. I can't go to Powerball.com because it's blocked.
8: He said he fixed that.
0: No, he did not fix
2: that. They don't want you to know if you won.
8: Well, I know he came over here yesterday and logged on to Powerball.com and then just left it. Like,
2: of course he did.
0: So you can get it on your computer.
8: Well, no, he did.
0: Oh.
8: I don't even.
0: All right. I just Google Powerball numbers.
8: Okay. Make sure I don't have fat fingers, so I'm not going to go anywhere and I'm not supposed to. This request is blocked, it says.
0: Let's see. Red Powerball number of 10. Ooh, I've got that. Well, let's go. What else do we have there? I probably shouldn't mark it up. 6? Oh, no. Oh, dear. I don't have a 6 anywhere on these tickets. I have
8: just
0: two
8: like
0: tickets.
8: That, the dream is over.
0: Yeah, it's over. Well, I think I get $2 for having the Powerball anyway.
2: Right.
8: So you lost 8.
0: 37.
2: Right.
0: This is not going well.
2: The ROI is not exactly there on that.
0: No. 37. 54? No, this is terrible. This is just terrible. I'm going to have to work all day today. No 54.
2: There's a first.
0: Yeah. You're funny. You're a funny man. 55? I didn't see a 55 pop up either.
8: Could have taken that $10 and put it towards the new headphone fund.
0: It's actually $20. So I bought $20 worth. How about 64? Oh, I've got 64 with the Powerball. So what does the Powerball in one number get you?
8: Nothing.
2: Not 20 bucks.
0: I have 55 in there, too. I have two numbers in the Powerball. Well, what's that get me?
2: Maybe 5 bucks, 8 bucks.
0: I've got the 55. I've got the 64. And
2: somebody out there is yelling the answer like they know. I don't know the last time I bought a Powerball.
0: Well, I got 3 out of the 6 numbers.
8: This request is blocked.
0: Yeah, I just see a Powerball official website blocked. Well, you know, you're right. Okay. The company doesn't want us to know if we won. So.
2: Right.
0: Well, okay. Well, an astute listener, what do I get if I have two numbers and the Powerball? It's got to be worth a couple bucks anyway.
2: I would think so.
0: Well, that's cool.
8: Two numbers and the
0: Powerball. Oh, it has three numbers.
2: That Google search is probably blocked as well.
0: No doubt.
8: Matching two white numbers plus the Powerball wins a $7 base cash prize.
1: I feel like for half the Powerball numbers, you should do better than $7.
2: You should get half of the jackpot. If you got halfway there, you should get half the jackpot.
1: I feel like that should be $100. I mean, you got $1 billion in the kitty.
2: Yeah.
8: Odds of winning that tier, 1 in 701.33.
1: Well, how about that?
2: Huh.
8: And you nailed it.
1: And I got $7.
8: So you only, well, wait.
2: Don't
8: you
2: spend
8: put
2: it
8: in
2: all
8: 20.
2: In one place.
1: Yeah. So,
8: $13.
1: Still negative 13.
2: Yeah. But that $20 is gone.
8: Could have went to the headphone fund.
2: Like it could have gone to the headphone fund.
8: Yeah.
1: All right. I'm ordering headphones before this broadcast is over with. I am before the broadcast is over with. I'm ordering headphones. I just haven't had a chance to shop them yet. But I might get the ones you have because you seem to like those a lot.
8: These have been good, yeah.
2: I've had those for a while.
8: Well, I've replaced some of the guts, like, you know, the ear things. Eventually, your foam pad things have to be replaced.
2: Yeah, I just replaced the pads on mine last week.
8: I bought this thing that, so then the outer part that sits on your head does it. You know, eventually that starts ripping out and stuff. So
2: sure.
8: It's a little cover for it. And, yeah, they got all sorts of accessories.
1: So you tweaked yours up a little bit, all right.
8: And I bought these plastic pieces online that holds it from not... Because your hinges eventually snap too.
2: Sure.
8: And that keeps them from snapping. So, yeah.
1: So you bought them and modified them. All right.
8: Yeah, I'll buy a few years.
1: So. I will buy some before the broadcast is over with. 6:15, we're back in a couple of moments. Let you know what's happening on this Tuesday edition. Greetings and salutations to get to, and a few news headlines as you're listening to the KQ Morning Show.

0: It is 6:18 at Classic Rock KQ and Collective Soul. You're listening to the KQ Morning Show. Somebody texted in. The prizes are on the back of the ticket. You must have way better eyes than I do, because if the prizes are back there, and I'm not doubting it, I don't know how anybody is supposed to read that.
1: I cannot see that from here.
0: No, I don't.
1: Thank you for, yeah. I don't know, info, I guess.
0: Yeah, I appreciate it, but I can't read that. Temperatures around the region, if you would, sir.
1: Let's see if they'll let me onto our website here to get my current temps. I can. Wow. All right. I'm not getting blocked. That's good. 59 in Duluth and Hermantown, 64 Superior. And we have 57 right now. That's the Cloquet, Carlton, Moose Lake areas, 55 in Two Harbors. And a little farther up, 61, you go to Silver Bay, just down the road there, or up, I should say, 59, jumping 4 degrees. Grand Marais, same, 53 in Ely. Quad Cities, the same, 51 in Hibbing. We got 54 in Grand Rapids. And Ironwood at 55.
0: All right, sir, thank you very much. It is 6:20. We're back in a couple of moments. Some news headlines to get to. Greetings and salutations via the text line at 724-ROCK. And a rundown of the Tuesday edition is set to go next. 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
14: Okay. Another dry day is expected across the region with high temperatures reaching the 70s and 80s, very much like yesterday. Winds will be light out of the north and east at about 3 to 8 miles per hour, meaning areas by the water will likely be a little bit cooler. We'll drop down into the 50s and 60s for tonight, and tomorrow also looks to be fairly dry across the region with highs also in the 70s and 80s, maybe a couple sprinkles closer to sunset. With Northern News Now, I'm meteorologist Brandon Pham for Casa Bra, KQDS.
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0: 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KQ Morning Show. It is Primary Tuesday. Time the polls open, 8 o'clock, is that right? Well, there's early voting, too, so are the polls already open? I guess I don't know how that all works.
1: I think around 6:30, maybe even 6 this morning.
0: Okay. I know they're thinking...
1: Let your voice be heard!
0: Record numbers for the primaries. I guess early voting is through the roof. Is it wrong I don't like that early voting? I feel like Tuesday's the day. Take a half hour and go vote.
1: Yeah, for sure. I mean, got over a year to plan.
0: Right.
1: That it's, you know.
0: Yeah, you should be able to set some time aside.
1: This is it, and... Well, then you can't have, you know... Whatever, man. I ain't even going to get into it.
0: Well, anyway, get out there and cast your vote.
1: Get your red sticker.
0: Get your red sticker.
1: Hey, do you see? See? Look. Look. See? I voted.
0: I did
1: see?
0: My civic duty, look what I'm supposed to do.
1: Look, I voted. I got the sticker.
0: Boy, people love the sticker.
1: Oh, some get upset when I don't take the sticker when I go to vote. It's like I did something to their dog or something. Well, don't forget your sticker. No, I'm good. I don't need one as I'm walking out. Walt. Whoa.
0: They do. They get fired up. Where did the story go? Here it is. I'm a big, this is my property. I'll do what I want with my property, so leave me alone.
1: I always do this one, too, when I walk up to the table. I give them my ID. Oh, we don't need that. No, I want you to look in my...
0: I know.
1: Well, we don't need... Nope, I want you to match that up with that book you got there.
0: Well, the Duluth CCCP is at it again, as Duluth Mayor Roger Reiner said he supports a ban on the future conversion of single-family homes into short-term rentals, addressing the topic 1 week after the city council heard recommendations from the city's planning team. So they want to tell you what to do. You have your own, you have your property, and you want to VRBO it, make some money.
1: Or you want these big black rocks to come in and buy up all these houses and then turn them into Airbnbs. That's happening, too. So, I mean, there's... You know what I'm saying?
0: So. You had the one-year moratorium on the short-term vacation rental licenses. The moratorium's enacted in response to the growing conversion of single-family homes into vacation rentals and Airbnbs, concentrated in areas including Park Point, the UMD campus, and West Duluth. They say it's an uneven playing field with the hotels in here. We don't have enough housing, blah, blah, blah. Look, man, you open up a business, you open up a hotel, advertise, make some deals. Give people a reason to come to your place. That's called running a damn business.
1: Right. Stop giving free rooms to Hunter. And his co-workers across the in the Canal Park area there.
0: And this doesn't affect me necessarily. It doesn't affect me at all. We have rental property, but it's not short-term stuff. But it's called running a business. Look, I pay for the house. I pay my property taxes. I work to make sure the mortgage is paid. If I want to rent it out to people and make a little extra scratch, who the hell are you to tell me? There's a housing crisis? Figure it out. But don't put it on me because I am running an honest business. I hate this city sometimes. I love this city, but I hate it sometimes. Fix a damn pothole, would you? Anyway, there's all that. I know people, there's not enough housing, whatever. Not my problem. I'm paying my taxes. I'm doing my thing.
1: Yep.
0: Do your thing. Don't put it on me, because the city can't run itself.
1: A city where you can come on in and you don't have to worry about locking your doors. Wait.
0: No, it's just more government telling you what to do. Where's this story? So it reads here, this is from 10 and 13. An 18-year-old male was arrested after firing a handgun during a bonfire gathering near Pequon Lake Road and Fox Farm Road in North Star Township on Sunday, August 9th. I got lost on Fox Farm Road one time. I didn't get lost on there. I didn't know where I was. I was trying to find a shortcut from my place to Two Harbors. I ended up on something called Fox Farm Road. I had no idea where I was. It's a cool road. That's a cool... There's nothing up there, but it's really a neat stretch of road. Anyway.
1: Did you get to ask what the fox said?
0: No, I did not. Right. There wasn't anybody out there to ask.
1: Beep, beep, beep, beep, beep, beep, beep.
0: According to the St. Louis County Sheriff's Office, deputies responded to a report of a person with a firearm who had shot toward

0: another individual in the early morning hours. Deputies say several young adults are at the bonfire off Fox Farm Road. I thought there was a fire ban. Is the fire ban lifted?
1: No idea.
0: Where the suspect and his friends arrived. The suspect and his friends were asked to leave the gathering due to issues with others at the party. According to the sheriff's office, the suspect fired two rounds from a handgun during the altercation. Well, I can see why people have a problem with this person. He's sitting there firing guns and rounds into fires. Deputies arrested the 18-year-old male and booked him into the St. Louis County Jail on charges of second-degree assault with a dangerous weapon, terroristic threats, and carrying a pistol without a permit.
1: That's a big one, yeah.
0: A 9mm handgun and several rounds of ammunition were recovered at the scene. No one was physically injured during the incident.
1: What happens when you used to have bonfire parties or whatever? Because, of course, you start getting a little buzz on some of those, and then they get their, you know, their liquid courage, as I like to call it back in the day. Never understood that. Drove me up a wall. People that, you know, they want to fight.
0: Yeah.
1: First off, what are you doing? Secondly, what happened to the days when you just let them, you know, slap fight? Go, you know, have at it. Go over here away from the bonfire so you don't fall into it. But, all right, you two. One round. Go. Here we go.
0: Yep.
1: Now you're breaking out nines and, you know, firing in.
0: Gutless. It's just gutless. You carry a firearm, like, I'm not saying carrying a fire. If you're a responsible adult,
1: yeah.
0: You know what I mean. But you're right. You're a dumb idiot kid. And, yeah, whatever. Oliver Bridge is closing daily for inspections as of yesterday through the 14th. So
1: they take off the ball cap, scratch the top of the head, look up. Might be an incident right, or an issue right here in beam number 2. Oof.
0: It's a little disheartening when you cross that bridge and there's a train going.
1: Yeah.
0: Above you. It's something. All right. Let's go to the text line. Who's chiming in at 724-ROCK?
1: All right. Here we go, everybody. Good morning. KQ Faithful. How are you? Awesome. Smart Bins. Roll-off dumpster service bringing you our good morning. So thank you to Troy and the crew. SmartBinsDuluth.com. Good morning, Jason and Scott. Now that Monday is out of the way, let's see what Tuesday has to offer, shall we? Have a fantastic, blessed day that comes from Arlo and Heather at Smoke and Mortars. Travis in Kalamazoo, he says good morning to Bruce Siski. No, he just said good morning, guys, but Bruce walked in, that's why. A morning, Northland. Have a great Tuesday. Saginaw Post Office crew checks in. Good morning, Scott and Jason. Happy Tuesday. Have a great one. Anthony, Ravina's Lawn and Landscaping in Proctor. A good morning from Perry, Maya, and Xander. Nate and Rick, River City Transport, saying good morning. Hope you have a tremendous Taco Tuesday. There it is, our first Taco Tuesday. Should be up and running now. Let's see what happens. Good morning, Upward Transportation in Iron River. Good morning and happy Wing Tuesday, everyone. Oh, here's a little change up. Let's have a great day. Jesse the Bricklayer from iSanti. Good morning, KQ crew. Wishing all a happy and blessed Tuesday from everybody at JP Site Work up at Two Harbors. Good morning and happy Tuesday, everyone. Good morning from Kyle Ev of the Sandstone Post Office. Good morning from Jimmy D, Social Car Wash, 32nd and Tower in Superior. It had been many moons, many years, by the way, side note. Finally got my old riding lawnmower, the blades replaced.
0: Yeah.
1: Got lifted yesterday and flat level service at home. I'm wondering. Well, I know I've got uneven ground around when I'm mowing. I get that. But I'm like, oh. Well, after I got the new blades on and then, you know, I'm like, I got to check the deck. I haven't done that. You know, your mowing deck, the level, you know, you turn your blades and check over here, measure over here. And then this side, it's only a 38-inch deck. So it's not, it only has the two blades. Yeah, it was way off.
0: Yeah.
1: That's why I guess maybe the one side hit the ground and she bent and. At least the spindles, as far as I know, are still going to be okay. Thing's a tank, though. Knock on wood. It just still fires up. And good morning from Jimmy D. Social Car Wash, 32nd and Tower in Superior. Good morning, fellas. Smile and Mike and North Star Ford. And yes, I also not only left to right, folks, but I also checked the back and then the front. So the front is down about an eighth of an inch more than the back. So I did that as well. So she should be good. We gotta fire her up and see how it goes. Good morning, Neptune Rising. Rock. Good morning to the KQ crew and all listeners on the KQ Morning Show. Napa Bob reminding you to get your questions ready for Ask the Mechanic and have a nice Taco Tuesday. Greg in Orlando. Morning, gents. Good morning from St. Louis County Historical Society at the Depot. Good morning, friends. Marshall and Megan, M&M Construction in Solon Springs. Good morning. Have a blessed day. Ramona Beauty Mound Farm. Good morning from the GOAT of window manufacturing in the USA, Fentech. Morning, boys. A good Tuesday, everyone. Jason with Savers. Good morning from Mike and the guys in North Star Steel and Rhinelander. Also, a good morning from CW Transportation Services in Superior. Today's accomplishments were yesterday's impossibilities. Have a blessed day. Good morning from Todd's Ready Mix of Ashland. But rocking and rolling in Sturgis. Have a great time, man. Be safe out there. Beautiful riding. Oh. Possible UFO was spotted over Lake Superior in Duluth last Thursday night around 7:45 p.m. If anyone else saw it, please make a report to MUFON.com. Have a great week. The Northland chapter of the Mutual UFO Network.
0: I haven't heard anything about that. That's interesting.
1: Good morning to K-Dog, Mr. Hoyt, Lost Listener, and Jackson the Jerk. Don't forget the net, it says, from Kenneth and the boys. It says, no, thank you. That's all it says. Moving on. I did the math, and it turns out your chances of winning the lottery are the same whether you play or not. Prizes are shown on the back of the ticket. Oh, we talked about that. You get to bend over, and I'll give you a Powerball. Good morning. That comes from Jason. Whoa. Jason, that Powerball stuff and $5 will get you a tab beer. Regarding Powerball, number matched. LOL. No, before that, sorry. Jason wins tickets to Wally World. Winking emoji regarding Powerball. Number matched, LOL. There we go. Good morning, boys. Look into gaming headphones like the ones the real nerds use. Mikey Duluth Tire. It's a totally different thing. Gaming headphones compared to,
0: you know, studio headphones.
1: Studio headphones, yep. None of these people texting in have real jobs. Roofers, question mark. Dog poop picker-uppers. Bricklayers. Fiff. You guys just stand around all day doing nothing. Real hard. Try putting in some effort. Or try putting some effort in for once, it says here.
0: What? Wow.
1: Just somebody trying to be, you know, push buttons.
0: Trying to stir it up.
1: Good morning from Len's Body and Paint. Good morning from Dennis at CADT. Scrolling down, there's 400, and I'm not mad at all. I'm just saying I got to scroll down because we have 400 pictures coming in here of baby Spencer.
0: Aw.
1: All right, so I scroll back up. Good morning, KQDS, from baby Spencer. He will be 1 year old in a couple of weeks. From now, he loves listening to your station and loves listening to his name on the radio. Good morning, Spencer. What are those called? They have the net around. You put your kid in it. You can put it in different rooms. They got a picture.
0: Playpen?
1: The plate. Thank you.
0: Yeah.
1: They got a picture of Spencer here. I always laugh when I see those because I just see a kid. Let me out.
0: Did you ever have a Johnny jump up for your kids?
1: We did not.
0: Oh.
1: No. Take a pic with your phone, then zoom in to read.
0: Well, yeah.
1: Good Taco Tuesday morning. Wishing everyone a wonderful and blessed day from Johnny C. at the Steve O'Neill front desk. That brings up a quick one. When I was replacing the exhaust fan in Faye's bathroom, and then I also shed a couple of burned out bulbs in the light fixture. The two of us, I had my readers and everything from the side of my bed on, and the two of us trying to read the wattage on that bulb. I'm like, oh my gosh.
0: Oh, I did that the other day. I had to go to Menards and replace some bulbs at the store.
1: Not- I still could read it. I asked Faye, do you have the because I know we have a magnifying glass somewhere in the house.
0: We're and getting old. It's just, I'm looking, because I brought the bulb with me to make sure I got the right one, and they don't sell like the fluorescent ones anymore.
1: They're, right.
0: Everything's LED. Yeah. I'm sitting there trying to read it, and I took it with my phone. It was just, the ink was slightly off. I'm like, I don't know. I had to find a guy.
1: Yep, for sure.
0: Here's how technical these bulbs are now. There's a switch. I replaced a bulb in one of our coolers. There's a switch. You have three different settings, three different types of light in these bulbs.
1: Oh, the lumens. Yeah, you can have more brighter. Or,
0: it's crazy.
1: Back in the day, we used to just wire a dimming switch.
0: Yeah.
1: You know, no, it's on the bulb now. There you go. Good morning, gentlemen. Remember to vote. Bernie and Oliver Proctor. Good morning from Sean R., Vintage Snowmobile and Dirt Bike Restoration and Repair in Sandstone. Good morning, KQ. Wishing everyone a safe and blessed Tuesday from all the women at Karen Carlton. Morning, Scotty and Jason. Happy Tuesday, all. Okay, dad joke time. Did you know that Sting was once kidnapped? For a while, the police had no lead. Tanner from Superior.
0: Okay. Sorry, Tanner. That was a good joke.
1: Good morning, KQ, and happy Taco Tuesday. Have a great day. Shane, All-American Canine. Good morning, friends. Have a blessed day. Get out and vote. Brock, America's Mailman. Swearing. Exclamation point followed up with a question mark. Good morning, guys, from Bill, Abrabot Auto Body and Glass in Scanlon. Have a great Taco Tuesday. Contract Tile and Carpet, good morning. Carrie at True North Psychiatry, good morning to you. Also, JNR Electric and Construction, good morning. George, Afterlife, good morning. At the shop early to get caught up after taking some time off last week to spoil the grandkids. Well, they were here for a visit. I'm already looking forward to heading to Missouri to hang out with them soon. You guys are awesome. Have a great day. Good morning and happy Tuesday, guys. Hoping everybody has an awesome, amazing, and excellent day. Jim, LKQ, Keystone Delivery. He asked Jason, if you can't read the prizes on the back of your Powerball ticket, borrow Scotty's cheater glasses, laugh out loud. Morning, guys, from the mailman. Try not to horse it. Good morning, Sean, and Lake, happy Taco Tuesday. It says here. Boy, here we go. Good morning from Allied and Bambi. A couple of deer in town eating on the sidewalk. Little rascals. Morning from Mike. Picture of a fish on the bottom of the boat with a tape measure.
0: It looks boy, like. That's a nice small. It looks like it's almost a 20-inch smallmouth. That's big fish.
1: Firecracker says, oh yeah, don't forget to effing vote, people. Stop swearing. If we don't vote, we don't have any place to be complaining after the elections. I hope you don't really believe that. Once the elected politicians let everything fall the crap like they do so horribly.
2: What?
1: Good morning from Exhaust Pros of Cloquet. Have a great day. Good morning, gents. Only you can prevent communism. Ryan in Tennessee. This one just comes in. Oh, look, it's Robin Williams, the meme where you, good morning, Vietnam! That's all they do is yell in the morning. All they do is scream out. Happy hump day to our guy, Big A, it says here, from Jackson the Jerk. Wishing him a happy camping trip. Filled with lots of chicks. All right, everybody. Thanks for checking in this morning. God continues to bless each and every one of us in our journey. Because really, that's what it's all about, actually. All of this other stuff you can just kind of push aside. Keep pushing forward. Your path gets a little rocky sometimes. So thankful for today and every day. In Jesus' name, amen. And tomorrow, don't forget, solar eclipse. If you're able to be with some family members out there tomorrow, don't look out the windows.
0: All right, very good, sir. Dazo coming up in a couple of moments. The Scott Savage Word of the Day today for Lynyrd Skynyrd and Foreigner tickets.
1: Yeah.
0: Do that at about 7:20 or so. Page 2 headlines to get to. Ask the Mechanic. That'll be at 8:40. Today in Rock History, KQ Confessions. That'll be coming up a little bit later on. It's 6:47. 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

0: It is 6:53 at Classic Rock KQ. That's Aerosmith. You're listening to the KQ Morning Show. Jason Manning and Scott Savage over there, ladies and gents.
1: Well, hi. Good morning.
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8: National Sons and Daughters Day. Not pretty self-explanatory.
0: You know, every day is Kids Day.
8: Not wrong. National Raspberry Bomb Day. Tantalizing frozen dessert. Apparently this is the third raspberry holiday of the month of August, and we're only 11 days in.
1: Well, well, well.
8: Yeah, strange.
1: Isn't that something?
8: Play in the Sand Day.
1: Playing your own sand.
8: Yeah. Let's see. Primary election day for most of us. Vote early, vote often.
1: Let them go to work for you. Let them fight for you.
8: Right. It's Mountain Day today. Doesn't say which mountain, just says Mountain Day. National Fufu Day.
1: Fufu. Fafa. Foo. Foo.
0: Well, what is National Fufu Day? We're curious.
8: Fufu. It's a day for fufu.
1: Fufu.
0: All right.
1: What? It's Thursday, isn't it?
8: Let's see here. What is fufu? Tell me what it's like.
1: As you're looking that up, I just want to remind everybody, tomorrow, of course, we're only going to have a tiny fraction of the sun covered tomorrow for the partial solar eclipse locally here.
8: Yeah.
1: So 11:41 a.m., that's going to the partial, and then peak is going to be about 12:13 in the afternoon, wrapping up around 12:45. And again, it's just going to be like not much.
8: Very
1: for us
8: brief,
1: locally.
8: Yeah.
0: I can tell you when there's a full eclipse.
1: That's happening in Greenland and all the other places tomorrow.
0: So yeah. We were up camping one year, and it was a full eclipse at noonish or whenever it was, and we made sure we were on the water. We're like, it's got to do something for the fishing.
1: Did you guys have Bonnie Tyler with you?
0: No. There's not a total eclipse of the heart. I can also tell you that a full eclipse does nothing to improve the fishing.
8: Really?
0: Nothing.
8: Huh. Fufu is a pounded meal found in West African cuisine, originally made from boiled cassava, plantains, and coco yam.
0: Ugh. Coco yam?
8: That's what it says here, coco yam.
1: Oh, my.
8: Smooth, stretchy, dough-like texture.
1: Stretch it.
0: Find that between my toes.
8: So there's your national days for today.
0: It's not toe jam, it's fufu.
8: Right.
1: Fufu.
8: Yeah.
0: There's one more you're missing, National Hip Hop Day.
8: I didn't see that anymore.
0: Popped up in my thing here, National Hip Hop Day.
8: All right, cool.
0: All right, very good. We'll call that day Zoe. It is 7:02 at KQ Sports Up in just a couple of moments.

0: 706 at Classic Rock KQ. That's Van Halen you were listening to. The KQ Morning Show. Scott Savage over there has a word from our friends at Empire Roofing.
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0: All right, sir. Thank you very much. Page 2 headlines coming up at about 7:40 or so. We have the Scott Savage Word of the Day at 7:20 for Lynyrd Skynyrd and Foreigner tickets. 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
6: Hi, I'm Gil Fulbright. The people who run my campaign, they've made this commercial, and I'm in it. This campaign, it's not about me. It's about crafting a version of me that'll appeal to you. A version that visits random work sites with paid actors pointing at things. A version of me that doesn't find old people loathsome or pointless. Has a conventionally attractive yet curiously still family. Listening to my constituents, legislating, these are things I don't do. What I do is spend about 70% of my time raising funds for re-election. I'd do anything to stay in office. My name's Gil Fulbright, but hell, I'll change my name to Phil Goldbright or Bill Fulbright or fill up my mouth with farts. These are the things that are important to me. And these are the fine people that finance my campaign. Now, in order to do these things, I have to stay in office. And to stay in office, I have to keep these guys happy. Now, if any of these things make these guys unhappy, well, my hands are tied. So come November, the choice is clear. Do you want another spineless mouthpiece for special interests and lobbyists? Or a spineless mouthpiece for special interests and lobbyists? I'm Philip, a mouth with farts, and I approve this message.
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0: Yeah.
1: That's right. Padres squeak past the Brewers 3-2 last night in San Diego. Jackson Merrill, a two-run home run in the seventh inning. As Milwaukee tried to squeeze the seventh inning out of starter Logan Henderson, didn't quite work out. He goes 6 1/3. 5 hits, 3 runs, and 7 strikeouts. Win goes to Yuki Matsui in relief. Save to Mason Miller is National League leading 30th. Atlanta also lost last night, so Milwaukee's lead on Atlanta and the LA Dodgers remains 3 games for the top spot in baseball. 5 up on the Cubs in the NL Central. They were idle last night. 8:30 rematch in San Diego. Twins beat the Orioles 9-5 last night to open a 9-game homestand at Target Field. Austin Martin, 4 hits, including a home run. Josh Bell, a 3-run home run in the seventh inning that blew it open, turned it from 4-1 to 7-1. Dean Kramer in his second start with the Twins, a deadline acquisition. Faced his former team and went 7 very good innings, allowed a hit and a run, struck out 7. And picks up his first win as a Twin. Twins a game and a half out in the wild card, 3.5 back of the White Sox.
2: They're
1: in
2: coming.
1: The AL Central.
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1: 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Reinforcements may be on the way. Byron Buxton went through a pregame workout yesterday. Ran both the bases and in the outfield. Took batting practice from manager Derek Shelton. And GM Jeremy Zoll says that Buxton should be activated within the next few days. Next step determined based on how he'll feel today off the workout. But Buxton is getting closer, no question about that. So that's good news as well for the Twins.
0: Apparently, speaking of not getting closer, according to Bring Me the News, neither Kyler Murray nor J.J. McCarthy, either one of them are getting closer to the starting job.
1: No. I talked to a couple of reporters yesterday who were at the night practice on Sunday. They said it was... let's just say that there were less than glowing reviews offered of the play of the quarterbacks, and it sounds like the fans in attendance were noticing. Let's say it that way.
0: This season might have disaster written all over it.
1: I mean, the Vikings' defense should be very good. It's not going to take... You're not going to need Patrick Mahomes at MVP level play to win... 8 or 9 games with this defense. You shouldn't.
0: I can't tell if that's a sheep or if that's a dying deer.
1: And the other thing is, like, what are we going to learn in these preseason games? Because Kevin O'Connell has not played starters in preseason games since he became the head coach.
0: According to Score North's Judd Zulgad, he says, neither of these two have shown any consistency or lived up to what you want to see from an NFL quarterback. Oh boy,
1: yeah, that's not.
0: I didn't like them picking up Kyler Murray. I just ride the McCarthy bus for another year or two, see if the kid develops, because he's just a kid, and if he doesn't, then you bombed. What are you going to do?
1: Well, the problem is that Kevin O'Connell just won a power struggle with the GM. Now there's a new GM.
0: And he don't play that.
1: If you
2: don't play that.
1: Some football games this year, you ain't going to be the head coach for the whoever the new quarterback is.
0: I like the dying deer sound better.
1: The dying deer actually was funny.
0: Did I tell you I hit a baby deer at the KQ truck?
1: Oh, no.
0: Barely tapped it. I was on Boulder Dam on my way back from Topless Thursdays last week, 2 weeks ago, whatever it was. And I'm only doing probably 30 on that road. It's twisty-turny. And all of a sudden, out of nowhere, it just popped out. I locked him up. Everything flew all over the truck, and I just nicked it. It rolled, and then it ran off into the woods.
1: Okay.
0: So no damage to the truck.
1: That's good.
0: I think the deer's okay.
1: Hopefully.
0: Either that or walked into the woods and died a slow, painful death, one of the two.
1: Yeah, anyway. Suppose.
0: I hope it didn't.
1: I hope not.
0: No.
3: Yeah. The hip is so busted out, it's only able to walk in circles in the woods.
0: What would it sound like?
1: Maybe that's the Scott Savage word of the day.
0: Here comes PETA. 716 at KQ.

0: It is 7:20 at Classic Rock KQ from Steel Wheels, the Rolling Stones. You're listening to the KQ Morning Show. Jason Manning, that'd be Scott Savage over there, ladies and gentlemen.
1: Hi, good morning, everybody, and thank you so much for having us on. We appreciate it.
0: As always, we certainly do. And here he is, ladies and gentlemen, the Minnesota Freshwater Fishing Hall of Famer, all-around good fella, it's one Ross. Of the pillars of this community. That's Russ Francisco, it's Marine Ross. General. What's going on, man?
2: Ross!
3: Just working hard, trying to keep everything going, and we are. We're keeping people on the water. Big thing this week is we're trying to move some kayaks out front. What we have left out there is basically what we have. There might be maybe two boats left in storage, but what we have left, we have running on special. So if you're looking for a fancy fishing kayak with autopilot on it and spot lock, just like the big boats have, you can save up to $1,000 on those boats right now. So we're moving them through the factories, pushing us hard and giving us some rebates. So we're passing them on. So that's good. All the skis, water skis, tubes, wakeboards, kneeboards, all that stuff, we've been running it at 20% off. We'll continue to do that. We bought some tubes yesterday. They should arrive today, and some of those tubes are going to be as much as 40% off. So we're starting to buy the specials the manufacturers are running. So keep coming to the store and take a look if you want some summer toys. We got those on special. All the life jackets, infant to 7X, all 20% off. Same thing we do every time. They're always this time of year. Need paddles, oars, anything like that. We've got all those things on special too. Bunch of half-price lures. The Rapala guys were in yesterday, and we pulled some stuff, discontinued colors and stuff. It's good stuff. Spinners and crankbaits and all kinds of stuff, and the boys are putting those all on a rack today, and those will all be half price. So here we go. It's the late summer deals that the factories run, and we're just going to keep passing them on to people.
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3: 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Bye-bye. Yep,
0: bye-bye. There you go. Russ Francisco, Marine General. Scott Savage, word of the day for Foreigner and Lynyrd Skynyrd tickets coming up next.
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1: Here's your weather forecast from Northern News Now.
2: Another dry day is expected across the region, with high temperatures reaching the 70s and 80s, very much like yesterday. Winds will be light out of the north and east at about 3 to 8 miles per hour, meaning areas by the water will likely be a little bit cooler. We'll drop down into the 50s and 60s for tonight, and tomorrow also looks to be fairly dry across the region, with highs also in the 70s and 80s, maybe a couple sprinkles closer to sunset. With Northern News Now, I'm meteorologist Brandon Pham for Casa Bra, KQDS.
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5: Good evening, I'm Michelle Lee. A 1,000-footer lake freighter has bottomed out. The bulk freighter was on its way to its winter berth located on the Superior side of the Duluth Harbor. Julie Pierce is on the scene and she's here now with details. Julie?
6: Good evening, Michelle. This ship is one of those 1,000-foot ships that you often will see out in the harbor during the summertime and during the shipping season.
0: 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Did we trigger somebody on the text line?
7: No.
0: No?
7: Everybody's just having fun.
0: All right. Somebody said the morning show sounds like a slow, painful death. I just thought maybe we triggered someone.
7: I've realized that for a couple of years now.
0: How long have you listened?
7: You have us on. That's all that matters. Thank you. We appreciate you.
0: Yes, sir. 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
7: Also, don't forget when you go in, look to the left and wave to Charlie Brown.
0: It is the Scott Savage Word of the Day.
7: Ready.
0: Up for grabs, a pair of tickets to Lynyrd Skynyrd and Foreigner August 16th. That is this Sunday down at Mystic Lake Amphitheater. We'll give Scott a word. When you hear him use it the first time in a sentence, first caller through at 724-ROCK. And you pick up those tickets for Lynyrd Skynyrd and Foreigner. Here's your word, Scotty. F-U, B as in boy, S-Y.
7: Of Fubsy?
0: I think it's Fubsy.
7: Fubsy.
0: Fubsy means short, round, and chubby.
7: Oh.
0: Fubsy, short, round, and chubby. When you
7: There's
0: hear
7: a reason he calls him Soup Can.
0: When you hear Scott Savage use Fubsy in a sentence, first caller through, you have tickets to go see Lynyrd Skynyrd and Foreigner coming up again this Sunday at Mystic Lake Amphitheater. Good luck.

0: 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Temperatures around the region, if you would, sir.
1: Man, I got the mic turned up on me. I was doing my falsetto out of key. 60 in Duluth and Hermantown right now. And then how about this? 56 in Moose Lake, Superior, and Two Harbors. 58 in Cloquet, Carlton, and the Ashland areas. In Silver Bay, it is 62. Same for Grand Marais right now. And then we've got 55 in Ely, Tower, Babbitt, Hoy Lakes, Virginia, Eveleth, Mountain Iron, Gilbert. 52 in Hibbing and Cook. Grand Rapids at 57 right now. Let's go to the Twin Cities, see what they're up to. Zooming in on the area right around the Quality Learing Center, it is 72 degrees currently.
0: Thank you, sir.
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0: It is 7:42 at Classic Rock KQ. George Harrison, you're listening to the KQ Morning Show. We have Two Wheel Tuesday tonight. Scott Savage, how's that forecast looking for this evening?
1: Tonight, it looks beautiful. Actually, partly sunny today with a high of 78, calm winds. And then we could see late tonight, a chance of sprinkles. Otherwise, some clouds, a low of 61. So beautiful on the patio at Tig's Barbecue in Pike Lake. Or you can hang out inside. Great food, drink. Oh, you'll smell it when you pull up.
0: Looking forward to getting into some of that macaroni tonight. So I'm going to be hosting the event. Looking forward to it. It's been a few weeks since I've been up there, so it should be a fun one tonight. We have tickets for Skynyrd and Foreigner coming up on Sunday evening down in the new Mystic Lake Amphitheater. So we'll give those away. Auto Audio in Hermantown, a $50 gift card. We have prizes from Footprint Promotional Advertising, the Friedenberg Minuet, Tim's Auto Care Center, RJ Sport and Cycle. We'll get somebody qualified to win that $500 gas gift card from Iron Ridge Construction. We have a handful of these left. One, two, three. I think counting tonight, we have four left. Three or four. I have to look. So just a few weeks left, and then we will give away that gas gift card from Iron Ridge Construction. See you tonight at Tig's in Pike Lake. Tig's Barbecue in Pike Lake for Two Wheel Tuesday starting at 6. Page 2 headlines, set to go next.
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15: America is hurting. Now more than ever, we need a leader who can set aside the divisive rhetoric and unite us all.
16: And my opponent is too much of a dipshit to do that. I care about the issues facing everyday Americans.
15: I mean, look at my sleeves rolled up 3/4 of the way. That proves that I'm just like one of you commoners. Instead of simply attacking my opponent, I have specific proposals that will move this country forward. Here's exactly what I will do.
16: Raise lower taxes. Hey, let's vote on healthcare. Putting jobs to work. Education is good.
15: I'm tough on crime. Unlike my opponent who's like, oh, what, crime? Yeah, sure, bring it on over. That's not what America needs.
16: I mean, we're talking this deficit, that deficit, but I say, hey, let's support our veterans. My opponent likes terrorism. I heard him say it.
15: Look how many diverse people we paid to be in this ad. So if you're an ethnic, you should vote for me too.
16: My name is Ashwin Ramdas, and if you elect me, we will work forward together. America, jobs.
0: Dead on.
17: Yeah. Yeah.
0: Dead on.
17: If you're an ethnic.
0: I'm really impressed with how many of them are going to fight for us.
17: Oh, yeah.
0: They're all fighting for us.
17: Yep. They're going to fight to the death.
0: 7:49 at Classic Rock KQ. Page 2 headlines. 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
17: Hello.
0: Either one of you guys own a Mercedes?
17: No, I'm too fubsy for that.
0: Well, there's a problem. Two drivers of Mercedes AMG cars have filed a class action lawsuit against the company. Good morning, KQ. What can we do for you? Okay, first you got to turn your radio down. Good morning, KQ. What can we do for you?
18: Scotty said Fubsy.
0: No, he did not. That was Bruce Siski,
18: no,
0: actually.
18: He did. Oh,
0: yeah.
18: That was Bruce.
0: Yeah.
19: Firecracker. You know.
0: Hold on, I got to check one thing here.
19: Maybe that wasn't. I don't know. It sounded like her.
17: Yeah.
0: Let me check one thing. Let's see if things were fixed like I asked them to be.
17: Why would they be fixed?
0: Pretty please.
19: Oh, I know what he's looking for. Gotcha.
17: Really?
0: We're good. Let that go.
19: Well, I should hope so.
0: Let's see.
17: You have an issue of some description?
19: A big deal. Okay. The mail delivery for today. Federal communication. What? Well, this looks like it's a legit legal letter here. What's it? Oh.
0: I thought the delay had been fixed. It hadn't been. And so somebody dropped a big S-bomb on the air the other day. And I went to dump it, and there was no dump there. So.
17: Oh. Well, that's fun.
0: But we're good now. Good morning, KQ. What can we do for you?
18: Did someone say Fubsy?
0: It's the Scott Savage
19: someone
0: word
19: did
0: of the
19: say
0: day.
19: It, yeah.
0: And somebody did say it, but it was Bruce Siski.
19: Oh, no.
17: Hi.
19: I have not used it in a sentence as of yet.
0: Quick question. Are you...
19: Buy a radio, by chance. Oh, jeez. You know...
0: Anyway, back to the...
19: The text line earlier.
0: Good morning, KQ. What can we do for you?
18: Did somebody say that word that they were supposed to say?
0: The Scott Savage word of the day was not uttered by Scott Savage. All right.
19: It was a sentence, but it was uttered by
20: my radio,
19: Bruce.
20: By chance, yes, what are they then?
0: All right, anyway, two drivers of Mercedes AMG cars have filed a class action lawsuit against the company after they suffered second degree burn injuries from the AMG logo on their driver's seat after the logo got super hot from exposure to the sun.
17: Oh. Oops.
0: So it must be a metal logo then?
17: Must be. And quality control didn't think that one through.
0: They argue that the front seats of certain Mercedes AMG models have a design defect where the raised metallic AMG logo is reasonably expected to come in contact with the driver's upper back, neck, or shoulder.
19: Yeah. Third-degree burns.
0: Just branding people is what it's doing.
20: Basically.
0: So if your skin is exposed, if you're wearing something sleeveless like a tank top, leaning against the logo can brand your skin literally, it reads here. They want Mercedes to compensate them for any medical expenses, pain, suffering, and emotional distress. And they want the company to pay other owners to have the hot logo removed from their cars.
19: They also want them to pay off their vehicle.
0: Yeah.
19: And while you're at it, I shouldn't have to pay for this.
0: You guys ever enjoy the crisp, refreshing taste of a 7-Up?
20: It's been a long time, but yes.
0: For the first time in over 15 years, 7-Up is changing its recipe. Now it will no longer be a lemon-lime soda. Instead, it'll be a lime-lemon soda. They're tweaking the formula to be more lime-forward, and they're doing it across the full lineup, including Zero Sugar, Cherry 7-Up, and Cherry Zero Sugar. The new recipe will start hitting stores soon.
19: Wasn't there the other company that did this, and eventually they were like, you know what, I think maybe we'll go back to the original formula.
0: Wasn't it Coca-Cola?
20: The old New Coke.
19: Yeah. I'm just throwing that out there. Maybe down the road here, 7-Up's going to be like, you know, Bob, you came to us with the, you know, we rolled with it, and
20: if it ain't broke, don't fix it.
0: Because Coke was doing a bit. They weren't going to stay with New Coke. I remember Bill Cosby doing the ad, New Coca-Cola is the best. You know, he did that whole thing. And then they went back to Coke Original. Yeah.
19: Oof.
0: That was before we figured out that he was a terrible human being.
20: Correct. We didn't know.
0: A mother in Colorado named Amanda wanted to take a photo of her son Colton on his first day of fifth grade, but he was throwing a fit and refused. So it sounds like Colton might need to be
19: just like that kid that wouldn't sit down
0: in
19: for
0: the airplane. So Amanda turned to the police for help. She saw a cop on the way to school, told him about the situation, and the officer turned on his lights and arrested Colton, arrested in quotes. He even put him in handcuffs and informed him that refusing your mom a first day of school picture is, in fact, against the law.
19: Now, on the other side of the coin with this, there are some of those parents that would be bringing a lawsuit with that my kid is now, for the rest of his life, emotionally scarred because of the incident. You know that would happen.
0: With all that said, he wasn't actually taken to the clink. Amanda did get awesome back-to-school photos, though, of Colton being, quote, arrested. It reads here, maybe the lesson Colton learned will help other fifth graders out there. Just take a quick photo, save yourself from becoming a criminal.
20: Well, and it also gives mom a few pictures to put on the graduation board when the time comes to embarrass her kid.
0: Yeah,
19: absolutely.
20: Which is what the graduation board's all about, is embarrassing your kid.
19: I was part of a KQ commercial back in the day, getting thrown on the hood of a Duluth police cruiser.
0: Yeah.
19: And handcuffed. It was awesome.
0: He bent over and they showed him. So he was bent over on the hood of the he was. Sorry, I'm just looking. I've got a request. Oh, never mind.
19: Jason.
0: Never mind.
19: Just close it down.
0: I got all. Well, somebody's trying to book a guest on the show. It said the fastest man on earth. I thought it was actually somebody who ran fast. It's a pilot of sorts.
20: Oh.
0: Promoting a book or something. Anyway.
19: Great. So you push the accelerator with.
20: Yeah, great job.
19: He held on.
20: Get the guy that built the machine. That's the person that we want to talk to.
0: I will say this. I did read Chuck Yeager's autobiography years ago. That's a tough guy right there. He has no fear. He'd climb in anything and test it. It was unbelievable.
19: Meanwhile, Brad Williams comes out of retirement and says, hold my beer.
0: Hold my beer. A Houston man is in trouble after threatening the governor's office over a law the man allegedly said prevented him from watching anime. What exactly is anime? It's some sort of animation, but what exactly is anime?
20: I believe it's animation that they make in, like, Japan.
0: Okay.
20: I think.
0: Joseph Osment allegedly left the threats after new decency laws have made it harder for him to watch the anime streaming service Crunchyroll. Here's Joseph. I got $5. He sounds like a whiny bee.
21: It's affecting everybody, even over the ages of 18. I had a mental breakdown at the end of the day.
0: Yep.
21: I allegedly left the voicemail. I don't even remember what I said during the thing. I don't even feel like that was the exact words that I said. I don't know. I'd have to listen to the recording over again.
0: What? Grohacet. There's a new prescription medication out there. It's called Grohacet. Somebody needs to write him one. What are we doing? Anything else worthy on the audio pages? A no. guy helps direct his excited wife in the right direction to hump a rainbow in front of their kid. What did I just read?
20: I don't know.
19: What is going on with page two? By the way, solar eclipse tomorrow. Can you tell?
20: Yeah, Mercury's Jeez in retrograde Louise. Or whatever.
0: And this is what they sent me. I don't know what to tell you.
19: Things are twisting weird right now.
0: Even though
19: the old
0: she had
19: universe.
0: Seen which way. I'm not even going to play this. I don't even want to know what this is. I don't even know what I just read.
20: Kids, don't forget to get out and vote today.
0: Yeah.
19: What's the saying for Skittles candy again?
0: Taste the rainbow?
19: Yeah. Hump the rainbow, I guess.
0: All right, now I got to play it. Now I got to play it.
19: Whoa.
0: Even though she had seen which way the rainbow was facing moments earlier, her excitement got the best of her, and she hilariously started humping a bush in the wrong direction. What did I just read again?
20: Jeez. What is
2: Hold
20: happening?
2: As I go to try and touch the bottom of that rainbow. But Hold it, please.
3: You don't understand.
2: This is my only chance to do this.
3: I think my wife might have a brain injury.
22: Oh, it's still there. Yep, hump the rainbow. No.
0: I think humanity has a brain injury, to be honest with you. What is happening? All right, let's do one
19: Have
0: more.
19: Have that dude go chop some wood, too, yeah, please.
0: No doubt. All right, a piece of good news, and then we'll get out of here. A pet goose in Texas is getting credit for saving a family's life after it alerted them to a barn fire. The family was asleep when Goosey started honking really loudly as flames tore through their barn. Luckily, the goose was loud enough, and the family woke up, grabbed a water hose, put out the fire. And all the animals inside the barn escaped unharmed.
19: They could be mean, too, man.
0: And here's actual audio of the goose alerting the family. This better not be comedy.
19: Trying to help.
20: Yeah.
19: I used to get ran all over the property. A goose chasing me at my grandma's property, man.
0: Are we sure
19: back
0: is...
19: in the day.
20: Oh, they could be jerks, yeah. No doubt.
0: Are you sure this is a goose?
20: I don't get it.
0: I don't either.
19: Bruce, get out of the barn.
0: And we're out. It's
20: probably a good idea.
0: 7:59 at KQ.

0: It is 8:03 at Classic Rock KQ and Springsteen. You're listening to the KQ Morning Show. Jason Manning, that would be Scott Savage over there, ladies and gentlemen.
1: Hello, good morning.
0: KQ will be oot and a boot this weekend on Saturday. Let's see, we have a couple of stops on Saturday. First one will be at Cirrus from 10 until noon. 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And then Chris Allen, Saturday night, will be at Castle Danger as they celebrate their 15th golden anniversary. 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
13: This election, your choice couldn't be more important. Our candidate is in flattering lighting and full bright color. Their candidate is in grainy high contrast black and white, spotted through a telephoto lens from behind a bush, coming back from God only knows where. Our guy points at the horizon and holds a baby. Their guy doesn't have a baby. Their guy has a golf club. The voiceover for our guy is calm, measured, bright. Their guy gets the lower register, and sometimes we slow down. Our guy has clean headlines and the beautiful lens flare America needs. Here's a scary graph over a photo of their guy awkwardly laughing. Snap zoom. Do you want a snap zoom like that in office? Here's a photo of our guy saluting military veterans. Jump cuts, flashes, static, aggressive colors. You can't trust a guy with graphics like this. Our guy gets stock footage of sunrises and an American flag. Their guy's flag is upside down and on fire. Intercut with overdue bills, war, and a crying baby. Our guy gets doctors and astronauts and stimulus checks. Flatline, an eagle, hurricane, the Statue of Liberty. Crime scene tape, Ronald Reagan. A girl running in a wheat field to escape a dangerous sexual predator. Building, atomic bomb. This election, the choice is yours. Their guy or our guy. Inspiring slogan.
0: Yep.
14: Pretty much.
0: Yep. Every political ad ever.
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0: They're all fighting.
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0: It's like the UFC out there. They're all fighting.
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15: All right.
17: Yeah. Twins win last night, 9-5 over the Baltimore Orioles to kick off a 9-game homestand at Target Field. Austin Martin, a home run on a 4-hit night. Josh Bell, a 3-run home run for the Twins. Dean Kramer gets the win.
0: Isn't that a car name?
17: Austin Martin. Yes. Dean Kramer gets his first win as a Twin. He went 7, allowed just 1 hit, 1 run, struck out 7.
0: Hold on.
17: Okay.
0: Good morning, KQ. What can we do for you?
18: Did someone say Fubsy?
0: See, Scott Savage, word of the day. Bruce Siski said Fubsy.
18: Ah, crap.
0: All right. Thank you. Quick question for you. Are you by a radio by chance? I'm just wondering if you pay attention to what's going on around here.
17: Yeah.
0: Anyway.
17: 9 strikeouts by Twins pitchers last night, so Duluth Lawn and Sport kicks $90 into the Duluth Lawn or the ALS Blackwoods Blizzard Tour to fight ALS, I should say, Never Surrender. 6:30 for the rematch at Target Field, 6:10, 103.9. Bailey Ober will start this evening for the Twins. Padres beat the Brewers 3-2. Jackson Merrill, a 2-run home run in the 7th inning. Logan Henderson went 6 1/3, struck out 7, but allowed all 3 Padres runs. Christian Yelich, a 2-run home run for Milwaukee's only offense. Rematch 8:30 in San Diego. Kyle Harrison will start tonight for Milwaukee. UMD sophomore Ray Mayer, named to the 2026 U.S. Collegiate Women's Select Team, will play a three-game series against the Canadians starting tomorrow in Richmond, British Columbia. Mayer will play against current Bulldog teammates, senior goalie Ev Gascon, junior center Caitlin Kramer, who are on the Canadian team. Mayer last season third on UMD in scoring, 21 points on 12 goals and 9 assists. Former Proctor Hermantown defender Taylee Manute, who played for the gold medal winning Team USA in the Women's Under 18 Worlds earlier this year. She leads a group of 10 Minnesotans on the Under 18 Select Team, which also plays against Canada starting tomorrow. Manute is transferred to Hill Murray. She had 22 points in 23 games for the Mirage last season. And the NBA announcing a bunch of the 26-27 schedule earlier today, including its Christmas Day games. The Minnesota Timberwolves will play on Christmas Day yet again this year, but this time at Target Center, as the Wolves will take on the Oklahoma City Thunder 7 p.m. Christmas night in Minneapolis. A chance for the Wolves to host one of the spotlight games in the NBA regular season.
14: Yeah.
17: Sports.
0: Here right, sir. Thank you very much. It's Bruce Siski, magic. Ladies and gentlemen.
14: Here we go, Bruce.
0: I think we have Rajan joining us with A.G. O'Brien. Good morning, Rajan. How are you?
16: Good morning, fellas. Pretty good. How are you guys?
0: Good.
14: Right. Let's light this candle, man.
0: Tell us something good on this Tuesday morning.
16: Well, it's a beautiful day today. Once again, called. Do not really have much of an advertisement for A.G. O'Brien. A.G. O'Brien, 218-729-9662.
0: 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What kind of services do you offer up at A.G. O'Brien when it comes to plumbing?
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0: Can you elaborate a little bit?
16: I'm so bad. I can't like begin to fathom how bad I am at this. Half the time I do an okay job, and then every other week it's so unbelievably bad. And
14: it's all good, man. No reason to bring attention to it. We just keep moving on. Here we go. All right.
0: Well, I'll tell you, what do you know about tankless water heaters?
16: Tankless water heaters are great. I like that you fall back to tankless water heaters every couple weeks. Tankless water heaters are great. It's just a higher upfront cost. You know what? How about this? Let's talk about fuel oil. And no disrespect to the companies that offer the fuel oil. A lot of them offer propane as well, which is great. But it is interesting to note that a lot of people are paying over $5 a gallon for fuel oil. And if you can get that switch to propane and get into the $1.90, $1.80, or $2.10 even a gallon, I mean, you can do the math yourself. You're paying less than half of what you would pay. It's just the upfront cost of getting a propane tank dropped, installed, filled, and getting a regulator to the house. So fuel oil is a big thing, and you can easily save some money by switching over to propane.
0: All right, sir. Well, when it comes to home, residential plumbing, and HVAC commercial services, the list goes on and on. How do people track you down at A.G. O'Brien?
16: AGOBrien.com, 218-729-9662. I appreciate it, guys.
0: You got it. Thanks, Rajan. There he goes. That's Rajan with A.G. O'Brien. It is 8:16 at KQ.

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1: I don't understand what's going on today. It's 8:22 at Classic Rock KQ. Somebody just unplugged Pearl Jam, the KQ Morning Show. Jason Manning, that'd be Scott Savage over there, ladies and gentlemen.
0: Well, hello. Hi.
1: Well, let's see if we can read temperatures without a plane crashing around us, shall we? Or is that a terrible idea?
0: All good, just getting it updated.
1: Yeah.
0: Boom, here we go. Alrighty, so we currently have in the Duluth and Hermantown, Cloquet, Carlton, Ashland, Two Harbors areas, all 63 across the board. Superior is 61. Moose Lake is 60. And Silver Bay is 65. And we have 62 in Grand Marais, 56 in Cook, Ely at 60 in Big Fork, 58. Same for Hibbing right now, 62 in Grand Rapids and Aiken. Crosby area as well. Little Falls at 66, 68 in St. Cloud. Annandale, Monticello areas at 70 right now. How about Litchfield, 67. Hutchinson at 69. Great lineman back in the day, huh? And 73 in the Twin Cities.
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5: 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She's fighting back against Donald Trump, standing up to ICE, and holding corporations accountable when they take advantage.

0: and way more than you expect. 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
4: Here's your weather forecast from Northern News Now.
5: Another dry day is expected across the region, with high temperatures reaching the 70s and 80s, very much like yesterday. Winds will be light out of the north and east at about 3 to 8 miles per hour, meaning areas by the water will likely be a little bit cooler. We'll drop down into the 50s and 60s for tonight, and tomorrow also looks to be fairly dry across the region, with highs also in the 70s and 80s, maybe a couple sprinkles closer to sunset. With Northern News Now, I'm meteorologist Brandon Pham for Casa Bra, KQDS.
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10: Delicious.
8: Is that good for gut health, what you're drinking there?
9: My Green Vibrance. That's what Dr. Fisher has been pumping for years.
8: Yeah.
9: I mean, that's the brand. But yeah, the probiotic greeny, the 2 billion, 2 billion, 500 million probiotic stuff things. Well, a lot of probiotic, I guess. Gut health, I guess.
8: I should look into that.
9: This is just, I keep reusing this bottle. This isn't what it comes in.
8: Oh, okay.
9: It's a powder. And then this is, my wife had ordered these healthy roots, digest and reset, cold press juices. There's different ones. You could tell this one has the apple, lemon, and ginger. So there's no added sugars, right?
8: Right.
9: But, you know, fruit has... If you didn't know out there, folks, a lot of sugars. Because if you look at the 32 grams of sugars.
8: Oh, my gosh.
9: But it's all natural type, but you know. So, but yeah, so.
8: For your
9: using the bottle, I'm not.
8: Consider it, because it's you're very environmentally conscious. That's why.
9: Is that what it is?
8: Yeah. Random facts. These have nothing to do with anything. They're just simply random facts.
9: Jason on the text line calls it poop juice.
8: That's probably about right.
9: That's what it is.
8: God, I remember one time years ago, Bill and I took some kind of colon cleanser. They sent it to us.
9: He ended up having leakage, didn't he? I mean, that was one of the side effects.
8: I don't remember. All I remember is...
9: I think that stuff just trickled sometimes.
8: It was... The stuff that... It was... I'll never again. It was awful. By the way, random facts. Here we go. Greenland is icier than Iceland.
9: I knew that. Yep.
8: The woman who invented the chocolate chip cookie was Ruth Wakefield. She sold the recipe to Nestle in the 1930s in exchange for a lifetime supply of chocolate.
9: What a deal.
8: Are you familiar with actress Cameron Diaz?

0: Jazz and actor rapper.
1: We got some talking.
0: Snoop Dogg. It's in the thing. You know, I'll just advance it. So all this AI stuff that we have to play now. It's annoying.
1: Oh, I'm okay. I'm sorry. Back to what now?
0: Cameron Diaz and Snoop Dogg. They went to the same school in Long Beach, California, and she says she bought weed from him.
1: Oh, I didn't know that. See, I just learned something on that one.
0: There you go. Are you familiar with DJ Jazzy Jeff?
1: Sure.
0: He was on The Fresh Prince of Bel-Air.
1: He also gave somebody a slap, right?
0: No, that would be the other one. That'd be Will Smith.
1: That's okay.
0: Yeah. DJ Jazzy Jeff, he wore the same outfit every time he was on the show. So they could reuse the footage of him getting thrown out of the front door by Uncle Phil and not risk him getting hurt if they filmed it again.
1: Well, how about that?
0: The Energizer Bunny ad campaign was famous, but it did not help sales. In fact, Energizer sales went down during the years it ran. Random facts continue. Tornadoes are more likely to hit trailer parks. It's because tornadoes are most likely to hit places where the landscape makes a big change, like from tall buildings to farmland, and trailer parks are usually built just outside on the outskirts of cities, I should say. People in North Korea believe hamburgers were invented by Kim Jong-il in 2009, and Mickey Mouse was created by China. They're also taught that Lady Gaga is a dude. Yeah, you think you got it rough over here? Go spend some time in Noke and then get back to us. Actually, don't, because you won't get back to us.
1: You won't? No.
0: The first time there was nudity on TV in the United States was in 1973 when PBS aired the play Steam Bath.
1: Whoa.
0: It doesn't say if it's male nudity or female nudity, but the name of the play was Steam Bath, and there were hee-hees and hoo-has on screen, apparently.
1: I wonder if the main character, his name was Fubsy.
0: Could be. I have no idea. I don't think that'd be a great nickname, though, if you're naked in the...
1: No.
0: In the tea of the place Steam Bath.
1: No. Tuna can.
0: Good morning, KQ. What can we do for you? Hello.
2: I think I just heard the Scott Savage word of the day.
0: What was the word of the day?
2: Fubsy.
0: Well done.
1: Nicely done.
0: What is your first name and where are you from?
2: Nathan from Duluth.
0: All right, Nathan from Duluth, hang on. You've picked up tickets for Lynyrd Skynyrd and Foreigner coming up this Sunday at Mystic Lake Amphitheater, okay?
2: Oh, yeah, let's go.
0: Let's go, he says. Fubsy was the Scott Savage word of the day. All right, where were we? Oh, yeah. The place where people disappear the most in the United States is called the Alaska Triangle, which is a large area of wilderness. Since 1988, more than 16,000 people have disappeared there.
1: A lot of abductions. Good place for them to come down and zoop, beam me up.
0: Wonder if that's where that kid was that Into the Wilderness. Was that the name of the book? They made a movie out of it, too.
1: Yeah, I was watching some documentary recently, and it's mind-boggling if you really dive into it. The amount of people every year that the disappearance of people just gone. Crazy.
0: The day
1: a lot of people, man.
0: I have frogs in the throat this morning. The day after Osama bin Laden's death, Disney tried to trademark the name SEAL Team 6, but it was rejected. Harrison Ford's pay for doing the first Star Wars was $10,000.
1: I remember reading this, yep.
0: Yeah. He made 50 times more than that for Return of the Jedi, $500,000. And 2,000 times more for The Force Awakens, where he was paid $20 million.
1: And then, if I remember reading correctly with Harrison Ford, didn't he eventually go to, because a lot of them do now, the percentage of whatever the box office, or you could do a percentage, you know, for your salary.
0: Sure.
1: You can tie in for future, blah, blah, blah. I could be wrong on that, but I think, yeah, maybe it was a different actor or actress and... They cashed in. That's something like Judge Judy when she cut her contract. down the road, I get rights to the reruns
0: to the syndication. Yeah.
1: Syndication.
0: And she makes bank.
1: Making bank, bro.
0: She makes bank.
1: Yeah.
0: There are still approximately 1.6 million Americans who don't have indoor plumbing and use an outhouse or a hole in the ground. Just a couple more. The U.S. Constitution is the only constitution from the 1700s that's still in use today. Every other country is one that's more recent. A lot of people in this country just soon not adhere to the Constitution. Vlasic pickles use a stork as a mascot because pregnant women are known to crave pickles. Two more. It's illegal to own more than six Checkers toys in Texas. You can't have more than six. And one more.
1: Brings a new term to six shooter.
0: That's
1: hey.
0: Hi-yo.
1: Hi-yo.
3: It's time for the
0: Scott Savage
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0: And one more. The fast food chain Taco John's owns the trademark on Taco Tuesday and issues cease and desist to other restaurants that try to use it.
1: Just remember that, texters. All of you this morning for your good mornings, texting in, good Taco Tuesday to you. You might get a letter from the old Taco John's Corporation.
0: And we will call that Random Facts at KQ. Ask the Mechanic up in just a couple moments.

0: It is 8:42 at Classic Rock KQ and Grand Funk. You're listening to the KQ Morning Show. I'm Jason Manning. That's Scott Savage over there. We're going to come back in a couple of moments with Ask the Mechanic. If you are dealing with an automotive malady, you need some advice. Dan Williams, I'm pretty sure, will be joining us today. We know somebody named Williams will be joining us today, representing your locally owned Napa Auto Parts stores and Napa Auto Care Center. 724-ROCK, 724-7625. 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
10: It was wild. 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The shirts against the blouse. And when I said that, this look came on his face. He asked brilliant. And I'm looking back at him thinking to myself, you know, what are you angry about? I mean, you know where you got that shirt from. And it damn sure wasn't the men's department.
11: I mean, I kind of learned something that day. 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
12: As he's going, and then if he swerves, rattle, rattle, rattle, rattle, rattle, rattle. 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
0: It is 8:48 at Classic Rock KQ. 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
0: There you go. Dan Williams joining us. How are you, sir?
14: Doing good. Morning, everyone.
0: How are things at the shop?
14: Oh, we're doing pretty good here. We're starting to get caught up from the crazy summer rush of cars that we always get.
0: What's the one thing that you would tell people to do to protect their vehicle so they don't have to constantly go to the garage? What's the one easy thing people can do?
14: Well, probably just stay on top of those oil changes. We see so many, infrequent oil change maintenance type failures that could have been saved by just going to those quick lubes a little more often. Oil's cheap, engines aren't.
0: All right, very good, sir. The phone number and the text line, they're one and the same, 724-ROCK, 724-7625. Let's jump onto the studio line. Good morning, KQ. You're on with the mechanic. Go right ahead.
15: Hi. We have a 2025 Highlander. And when we bought it, they suggested we have the oil changed every 10,000 miles. But we've always done our vehicles at 3,000 miles, and I'm wondering what you suggest.
14: So 10 is definitely way too long. 3 on modern-day oils is probably a shorter than you really need to go. You're not going to hurt anything by shortening that up quite a bit, but usually in a vehicle like that, I recommend around 5. The oil it's supposed to take is a full synthetic oil. That's the only option for that particular viscosity. So a 5 would be a real safe bet.
15: Perfect. Thank you very much.
0: All right. Thank you for the phone call. We appreciate it. 724-ROCK, 724-7625. Let's jump onto the text line. Scott Savage.
8: All right, we start with this one. It says, morning, guys. 2009 Honda CR-V. Steering wheel shakes at 65 miles an hour while accelerating. If I let off on the gas, the shaking stops. If I brake, there's no shaking. It's only when I'm accelerating at higher speeds. Any ideas?
14: Yes, it needs front axles. That's pretty common on a higher mileage Honda, or really any car for that matter. We see it mostly in Subarus and Hondas, but anything that's got front CV axles and is front wheel drive, eventually those do wear out, and what you get is that shutter on acceleration. So head over to Napa, get, if they offer a new axle, get a new one. I have seen where remanufactured ones, even if it's from a halfway reputable brand, will still have some wear in the ramps in those CV axles, and you'll still get a little bit of a shutter. So if there's a new option, always get a new option.
8: This one says, is there any benefit to putting premium fuel in your car, even if your car does not require it?
14: No. I remember Brad got this question a few years ago. So the octane rating is the fuel's resistance to ignition, pre-ignition. So if you have a lower compression engine that isn't susceptible to pre-ignition, then there's no point in running high-octane fuel. So if you were to put a high-octane fuel in a low-compression, just, well, more plain Jane engine, you really aren't going to get much benefit other than just spending more at the pump. But now, that being said, for vehicles that require premium, if you run non-premium in it, the engine computer has to adjust a bunch of things, pull a bunch of ignition timing out of it. So you're missing out on fuel economy and power that you could be getting if you ran the better fuel. So always follow what it says on that the door, the fuel door sticker there, or if you have a special message on the dash, sometimes they'll say premium unleaded, you know, only. You should advise to that. The engines can adjust, and you can run anything you want, really, but you should go with what they say.
0: Let's go back to the studio line at 724 Rock. Good morning, KQ. You're on with Dan Williams. Go right ahead. Hello.
16: Hey there.
0: Hey, go ahead.
16: I got a 2016 Chrysler 200. When you put gas in it, it doesn't want to start all the time, so I think it's an EBAT issue, but I checked the purge valve, and that tested okay. I'm just wondering where to head.
14: Well, that was my first thought. If the purge valve is stuck open and you fuel up, it's going to force all the fuel vapors from the gas tank right into the intake manifold, and it effectively makes the car flooded on startup afterwards. Those purge valves can intermittently get stuck, so maybe when you checked it, it was closed this time, but it might intermittently be open. You could do two things there. Since it sounds like you know where it is, you could unplug the vacuum line that feeds the intake manifold from the purge and cap it off somehow, and then try driving it a little bit and do a couple refuels and see if that fixes the issue. Or those purge valves are relatively cheap. You could just go to Napa, get one, replace it, see if that helps. But that's the most likely culprit. That, or there could be a fuel trim issue. The most cars these days are flex fuel. When you refill, they go through a strategy to try to figure out if you're running regular gas or if you have a higher ethanol blend. If something's wrong in that calculation, you can get it where it'll kind of run poor. You would need some scan data to look into that deeper if you wanted.
16: Okay. Yeah, I think I'll just try a new valve.
14: Sure. If he wants and can use that gift certificate for Corey over there, why don't we give him that?
0: All right. We'll put you on hold and see if you're interested in that certificate as we go back to the text line at 724-ROCK.
13: 2002 F-150 passenger side running board is loose. The bolts are stripped. They are still intact mostly. How do I get them off to replace, or where would I need to go to get this done? Girlfriend keeps whining about it.
14: Well, being a 2002, I'm picturing that's probably pretty ugly looking there, unless this truck has never seen a winter around here. You typically end up just having to cut stuff off at that point. We like the torch, where some of us have gotten pretty skilled with it. Otherwise, cut-off wheel is some matter to cut those bolts off and get it apart and then get new fasteners in there. But once that stuff starts happening, rarely can you just take it out. You got to start cutting.
0: All right, and I think we have one more to get to. It's a short one on the inbox. It says 2005 Chevy Blazer. RPM raises, but it won't accelerate, and middle speedometer does not work. That's all I have.
14: Well, it sure sounds like a failed transmission. What year was the Blazer?
0: 2005.
14: 2005.
0: No, sorry, 2000. Yeah, 2005. That's right.
14: Okay. There's so many generations of Blazer now. They all have a very different driveline, and they all have very different failures in them. But that makes me think your transmission's failing, unfortunately. Maybe a transfer case issue, but typically if the transfer case, if my memory serves me right, fails on that, you'll actually get the speedometer moving, but you won't get vehicle movement. So you'll have to bring that in and get it checked out and see what they have to say. So that'd be another one if the last person that didn't use that gift certificate, maybe they can use it.
17: All right, very good. You got one more, Scotty?
13: We got two, yeah.
17: Oh, sure.
13: This one says, should a dealer still charge a diagnostic fee if they don't figure out what was wrong with it?
14: Well, that's a really, you know, by case scenario. If they can offer you some useful information, you might owe a little bit of something. So that's typically what we'll do. If we can't fix it and we can't provide you any good information or any good direction towards repair, then unfortunately we have to eat that time. It's not really fair to charge you for that. But if we got close, if we have an idea what's wrong, maybe you pulled the plug because it was just you're too far into it, you should owe the business a little something. Usually we'll try to come to some agreement that works for both parties. So it really depends on the situation.
13: Absolutely agree with you on that one. Nothing's free, man. Got to tell it. It all takes time. So let's see here. It's Randy from Albuquerque. I think we answered this earlier, but a 2003 Mini Cooper. Randy is wondering how often should he change his oil using synthetic oil. I would see no more than 5,000, Randy, but go ahead.
14: Yep, you bet. Same as the last person. Rule of thumb for us is for full synthetic, somewhere between 5 to 6 in that range. If you're going standard oil, somewhere between 3, no more than 4.
17: All right, very good. We'll wrap it up right there. 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Just ask Dan. He'll tell you.
14: You bet. If you need a purge valve or CV joints or any of that other stuff that you heard about today, go to Napa and get the good stuff. And they usually have specials going if you're just doing maintenance. So, you know, always ask them, you got any deals going on filters or fluids, oils? Typically there's a special on something going. So,
17: all right, very good, sir. Dan, have a wonderful week. Thanks for your time.
14: You bet. Have a good day, you guys.
13: See ya. Thank you.
17: There he goes, Dan Williams and Ask the Mechanic. 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

0: 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You're listening to the KQ Morning Show. We're going to be at Two Wheel Tuesday tonight at Tig's Barbecue in Pike Lake. We'll start off at about 6 o'clock, giving away a bunch of prizes, food specials, drink specials, Tig's BBQ in Pike Lake. It's a tremendous spot. We will have tickets to give away tonight for Skynyrd and Foreigner coming up at Mystic Lake Amphitheater on Sunday. Should be a nice night for that. There's Scott Savage on the patio at Tig's.
1: Yeah, it's going to be partly sunny today and then heading into tonight, some clouds, but low winds and an overnight low of 61, so beautiful on the patio. Hopefully you can be a part of it.
0: Beautiful. We'll come back in a couple of moments. Bruce Siski to roll through sports.
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16: That's right. Twins and Orioles, game two of a three-game series at Target Field, 6:30, 6:10, 103.9. Bailey Ober versus Brandon Young. Twins won 9-5 last night. The return of Byron Buxton appears imminent.
1: The Buck!
16: The next step in his rehab was at NBC how he felt today after a vigorous workout before yesterday's game. But GM Jeremy Zoll optimistic to reporters yesterday that they expect Buxton back at some point this week. Brewers and Padres continue a three-game series at 8:30 in San Diego. Kyle Harrison versus Walker Buehler tonight. Padres won 3-2 last night. Milwaukee up five games on the Cubs in the National League Central. The folks out in Belfast have announced the game times for the Friendship 4, November 27th, those semifinal games in Belfast. First game at 2 p.m. Belfast time will be Providence versus Connecticut. Then at 7 p.m. Belfast time on the 27th, your UMB men's hockey team will take on Colgate. Championship and third place games are set for Sunday. UMBBulldogs.com does have info if you'd like to travel to Belfast and cheer on the Bulldogs Thanksgiving weekend. NBA announcing some game times as the schedule to be released in full on Thursday. Christmas Day will feature the Minnesota Timberwolves at Target Center. I believe their first ever home game on Christmas Day. A 7 p.m. start versus Western Conference rival Oklahoma City. Bless you. UMB Soccer picked to finish 10th in the NSIC's annual preseason coaches poll. That's where the Bulldogs finished last year, missing out on the conference tournament.
1: When?
16: By a couple of points. Going 6-8-4 overall, 5-7-3 in league play. Bulldogs open their 33rd season of soccer with 33rd year head coach Greg Kane August 28th at Michigan Tech. Minnesota State Mankato, the pick of the coaches to win the conference this season. Sports.
15: All right, sir. Thank you very much. Yeah. Bruce Siski, ladies and gentlemen, you're back for confessions.
16: I confess that I will be here.
15: All right, very good. That'll be coming up at 9:40.

0: 918 at Classic Rock KQ. That's yes. You are listening to the KQ Morning Show. Jason Manning, Scott Savage over there, ladies and gentlemen.
1: Yeah, good morning.
0: Hey, look, it's Kyle from Genereux and Company in the Graceland Plaza, downtown Duluth. What's going on, Kyle?
2: Well, good morning. I just have all kinds of beautiful things to talk about this morning.
0: I heard you wanted to talk about pearls.
2: I do, and pearls are pretty fascinating. We carry Mastelloni pearls, and we just got a big order in that we placed about a month ago, and we're looking over these this morning, and they're pretty outstanding.
0: So what's the difference between, say, a natural or a cultured pearl?
2: Aha, wow, this is a very good question. So the natural pearl is extremely rare. Actually, my boy found one. We went to Moose Lake, and so we're on the way back from St. Cloud and stopped by Moose Lake because it was so hot one day. The boys were like, can we jump in? Sure. So he found this oyster in Moose Lake and opened it up and found this little tiny pearl in it. And I told him that's like one in a million.
0: It's really?
2: Kind of crazy. Yes. It was not perfect, but it was, you could tell it was a pearl. And that what had happened is that oyster had gotten some sort of grain of sand or something inside it, and it kind of irritated it. So it builds this knacker around this sand, and that is what becomes a pearl.
0: All right. So that would be a natural pearl?
2: That is a natural pearl because that happened naturally.
0: Okay. When it comes to culturing a pearl, do you actually find something imperfect and manipulate it, or how does that work?
2: Sort of. These pearls, they have pearl farms, and so they take oysters and they will implant it with some sort of, you know, sometimes they put turquoise in it, sometimes they put just a little bead in it, and then it builds a knacker around it, and those are the ones that are a little bit more perfect of a pearl. So the cultured saltwater pearls are the nicest pearls in the world. And then you have freshwater cultured pearls as well. So they do the same thing, but in freshwater, those pearls don't come out so perfectly round. So,
0: and then how long does it usually take for a pearl to become, or a grain of sand or whatever, to become a pearl?
2: Well, that is a really good question, and I don't know the answer to that, actually. So I'm thinking it's probably maybe 6 months to a year, depending on the size of the pearl. But it could be longer. But what's really neat is, so by the island of Tahiti, they have a special oyster. It's called the black lip pearl oyster, and it's huge. And it produces like this silvery, dark colored pearl, and they're really big pearls. So we actually got a strand of those in with this order, and actually a strand for a woman, but then they're also making pearl jewelry for guys. And we got two Tahitian pearl, one bracelet and one necklace, and they are really cool. It's like a silver kind of Byzantine necklace with one solitaire pearl. It's a matching set, and it looks really neat. So,
0: well, I have no doubt that it's beautiful stuff on display down there at Genereux and Company. If people want to find out more about pearls and what you're carrying right now, how do they find you?
2: Yes, come down to the Graceland Plaza. We're right on the corner. You can just walk in. We're open 9 to 5 Monday through Friday and 10 to 4 on Saturdays. You can give us a call at 218-522-4455. And then you can also, so we're going to post this, the pictures of these is hard to visualize sometimes on the radio, but we're going to post them on our social media right after this segment. So check that out, too.
0: Perfect. That is Kyle Genereux, Genereux & Company Jewelry in the Graceland Plaza, downtown Duluth. Kyle, have a great day, sir.
2: You too. Thanks so much.
0: Thanks, man. Come back in a couple of moments. Scott Savage is up next with Today in Rock History.
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4: 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I'm supporting Angie for so many reasons. 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Angie Craig was made for this moment. This year, there is too much at stake. We need a proven fighter working for us in the Senate, and that's Angie Craig.
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15: Okay, I'm going to get a real good picture now, okay?
16: Look at him. He's got my eyes.
17: Got my nose.
15: And my

Stone shows in Europe the following summer. They would part ways in December 1980 following the tragic death of drummer John Bonham. And finally today, 1999, all four original members of KISS appeared in Los Angeles to unveil their star on the Hollywood Walk of Fame. Fans can visit it just outside of 7092 Hollywood Boulevard. And that is a look at today, August 11th in rock history. 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And I'm Scott Savage on Classic Rock KQ.

0: It is 9:35 at Classic Rock KQ from Moving Pictures. That is Rush. You're listening to the KQ Morning Show. Temperatures around the region, if you would, sir.
1: In Duluth and the Hermantown area, 70. Cloquet-Carlton, same temp there. Superior is at 69. Moose Lake, same. And Ashland, 65 in Two Harbors. We have 66 in Hibbing, Grand Rapids, Virginia, Eveleth, Mountain Iron, Gilbert, Hoyt Lakes, Babbitt, Tower, and Ely. Holy moly, across the board. And the Twin Cities right now at 75.
0: All right, sir. Thank you very much. KQ Confessions are set to go next. If you have something blackening your soul, you need to reset that moral compass back to true north. The confessional is wide open, also known as the text line at 724-ROCK, 724-7625. KQ Confessions brought to you by Miller Mall Car Wash, set to go next.
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1: 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On the old Googs.
13: Very good.
14: Hi, Sarah.
15: Hey.
14: Uh-oh.
16: Yeah.
13: Well, there was a quarter-inch adapter in there.
16: I got nothing.
13: I don't know. I just work here.
16: For now.
13: Yeah, ready. Yeah, for now. Tomorrow might change all that.
16: Yep.
13: I don't know, man. I couldn't tell you.
15: That's why we can't have anything, because everything goes missing.
13: You're not wrong. All right, the confessional is open at 724-ROCK. Father Savage, Siski Manning, and Sister Sarah here to take your confession. If you'd like to start it out, Scotty.
1: Yeah, we'll start with the faithful, the KQ faithful on the text line.
13: Oh, boy.
1: Messaging for confessions, it says. Oh. Had a few too many last night. Can I read it verbatim?
13: Word for word,
1: sure. Of course. First from this texter here on this phone number.
16: As long as there's no cuss words.
1: I'm going to read the way it came in. Messaging for confessions. Had a few too many last night, right? Woke up about 4 a.m. and had to do the number two. Camping, by the way, I went to the porta potty, dropped my shorts, and all over it went. I didn't make it to the toilet. Feel bad for who's got to clean it. Laughing emoji.
15: Gross.
1: 3, 2, 1.
17: What?
1: Might be a voice text. I get it.
16: You know, it's possible.
1: Yeah.
16: How do you send emojis when you're voice texting?
15: Tell him laughing emoji.
13: I couldn't tell
16: you. It doesn't just say that, you know, those words?
15: I don't know.
16: I never tried to do that when voice
14: texting. Let me try with my phone here.
16: Yeah.
14: Let's go to my wife. We'll say laughing emoji. Yep, that's what came up.
15: Yeah. Jeez. Crazy how that works, yeah. Huh?
1: Well,
13: we're waiting.
16: KQ Confessions. First thing in the morning, Mom would text me her Wordle score every day for years. I asked her to stop because I found it annoying. She died suddenly 4 months ago, the very day that I asked her to stop.
1: Yep.
16: I know it's irrational, but I'm afraid that's what killed her.
1: No, probably. I bet you're feeling bad now.
15: Big jerk.
16: Yeah, a little guilt now, yeah.
1: Confessions,
13: Sarah.
15: Thank you, confessions.
13: It's been confessions for years on Tuesdays.
15: If you're a married man sending me a friend request and I don't know you, I'm taking a screenshot and I'm sending it to your wife. Then I'm blocking you both.
13: All right, then. Well, just for the record, I sent your wife a friend request because it popped up people you may know. And I thought Faye Ray and I were already Facebook friends. So just so you know, I'm not hitting on your wife.
1: I had no idea she even had an account. So
13: right, there you go.
1: There you go.
13: KQ Confessions. Had an epiphany and gave up vaping. Dropped a nearly new vape with 92% charge into a garbage can in the unisex toilets in our office. 6 hours later, and jonesing for a fix, I went back. Opened the trash can.
16: No.
13: Worst smell imaginable. Mix of blood and quick wipe and puffed away. In heaven.
1: Gross.
13: You know what you got?
16: Problems.
13: You got yourself a problem.
15: You got to charge those things?
13: I don't vape, so I don't know.
16: Same.
15: Me neither. Don't know.
1: Gross.
13: I'll tell you what, though. Because I think the kids, everybody does it now.
15: I don't.
13: So the boy had one. I said, the other night, I said, let me puff that real quick. Because I'd never done one before. I took a puff. One, I thought my lungs were going to explode. But two, they got him. I mean, it was some sort of fruity rainbow.
15: Yeah, you can smell it. Yeah.
13: It tasted marvelous. I mean, it was exquisite. I can see why the kids are hooked on those things.
16: That said, man up and smoke a cigarette.
13: Well, no, I'm with you. I'm with you 1,000%.
15: I'm not going to smoke any of it.
1: KQ Confessions. I love my kids, but occasionally I'll fall asleep on long car rides when my husband is driving just to take a break from having to answer a bunch of questions about today's topic of interest. KQ Confessions.
15: Huh. Usually we all sleep in the car. Well, except Scott, because he has to drive.
16: I was going to say, hopefully not the driver.
15: And so then usually if it's an early morning, we have to go, and then we'll wake up. And when we get there, I'm like, whoa, that was a fast ride. He's like, yeah, for some of you. I was like, wouldn't you rather have us sleeping?
13: Is it just always tense in your house? It feels like it's always tense.
15: Yeah, we have fun.
13: I ran into Scott and Mia at the Huskies game the other night.
15: Oh, that's right.
13: I was there with my family. Yeah.
15: It was a good game, I heard.
13: It was. It was a lot of fun.
16: Yeah, good thing you didn't go the next day.
13: No, I didn't go the next
16: day. Yeah, beat 24-3 or something.
15: Oh, that's it?
16: Yeah.
15: I mean, they already won the cup anyway, so whatever.
13: Yeah, what was that cup for?
16: That's the Thunder Bay Duluth, whoever wins the season series.
15: Well, didn't the sports guy talk about that on Monday?
16: We talked about it on Monday. Yeah, we talked about the season wrapping up, and they finished whatever they finished. And
15: yeah, no playoffs.
16: Yeah, no playoffs.
1: Wrapping up. Yeah. I pointed your little page there for KQ Confessions.
16: Thank you.
1: Waiting.
16: KQ Confessions. My jerk of a 24-year-old son is recently jobless and spends all night playing video games. I'm insanely jealous. He can game all the time. So when he's mid-battle, I'll disconnect the internet quickly via the app so he gets kicked and then gaslight him when he questions me.
15: Oh, my goodness.
13: That's quite passive-aggressive.
16: I'd say so,
13: Minnesotan of them.
16: Extremely.
15: KQ Confessions. I got pulled aside at a toddler group, was informed my 3-year-old son had used the F word. I inquired in what way. All the kids were asked to put their coats on as they were going outside. Son refused. When they asked why, his reply was, it's too bleeping cold. That probably wasn't wrong.
13: You're not supposed to laugh at it, but when kids swear, it's
16: so funny.
13: Else. KQ Confessions. On the train, and the litter lady was asking for any bits of rubbish to go in her bin bag. This must be from across the pond. Waving an empty Coke can around, I said a little bit too enthusiastically, quote, I'll definitely give you one. Guess I'm walking to London next time. That's about as fake laughs I've ever heard in my life.
1: KQ Confessions. I'm at the age where as soon as I see a celebrity has died, instead of feeling sorry for them, I calculate how much older than me they are to see how much longer I have left.
15: Aww.
13: Oh, my. Yeah. Did you see what Mitch sent in? KQ Confessions, and then just a bunch of gibberish.
1: Oh, I just saw
16: that. That's
13: very
16: text
13: good.
16: Into the text line, yeah.
13: That's Mitch.
15: Mitch, yeah. We know.
16: Very clever Mitch, yeah.
13: Well, I don't know if you know this Mitch or not.
15: Oh.
16: We do.
15: I know a Mitch.
16: KQ Confessions. I had a short but fun affair with the vet nurse that treated my dog. Happily, my furry-faced wingman made a full recovery, although we did make a few more follow-up visits than perhaps were necessary.
15: Well, KQ Confessions. Company I work for had a scheme to encourage riding your bike to work. If you did it twice a week for 3 months, you got an extra day's leave. Used to pop my bike on the car, park in the company parking lot, cycle to the back of the building, and get verified by the HR dude with a clipboard. So well played.
16: That's awesome. Yes.
13: KQ Confessions. On my first shift working in an emergency room, I had to remove an object a man, quote, had sat on, end quote, from his rear end. He didn't take it home with him. I washed it and took it home. I had my husband create a frame to display it on the wall in our downstairs toilet. It's been a talking point for 27 years.
16: Wow.
15: A long time.
13: Or you go to like Hobby Lobby and find something. I don't know.
1: Right. KQ Confessions. Worried my wife might be pregnant. It was her turn to cook last night, and we had a salad made from chicken liver, duck liver, sheep liver, onion, and watercress.
16: Oh,
1: it was lovely, but I'm confident the three types of liver in one dish might be a hormonal demand, not cuisine.
16: Yeah, it's possible.
15: I don't know if you should eat that if you're pregnant. Blech.
13: Three types of liver, and let's top it off with watercress or whatever
15: the worst. Oh, nasty.
16: KQ Confessions. Whenever a pair of socks or underpants wear out, I always put them through the wash before throwing them away. Tossing them when they're dirty feels disrespectful somehow.
15: Well, that's nice of you.
16: I have actually done that. I've washed like socks to get a hold of them because I forget that I was going to throw them away. I took them off, threw them in the laundry, and then I go to fold them. I see the hole. I'm like, well, you idiot. What'd you wash those for?
13: Why would you wash your drawers before you throw them away?
16: Underwear, no, I can't because you just throw them directly in the garbage when you realize they're bad. But think.
15: Well, KQ Confessions. I've started looking into whether it's possible to become a monk. I have no interest in any type of religion. I just want to be left alone in a quiet space for a long time.
13: All right, one more from the Each of Us. KQ Confessions. When the dentist gives me the pink mouth rinse, I always hope he's dislodged lots of tartar. I love the crunchy feeling of it, and if he's not looking, I try to chew it before swallowing.
16: What are we doing? What is going on?
1: KQ Confessions from the text line with the KQ Faithful.
15: Oh, boy.
13: Oh, boy.
1: A public lawsuit has kept my lips sealed publicly for quite some time. And although I did lose the lawsuit thus far secretly, I'm really excited to go back and do some public speaking, knowing that changed my condo someday. And it's going to really irritate a lot of people that really deserve to be irritated. Sorry. Not sorry.
15: Hashtag.
16: KQ Confessions. I live with a boyfriend in 1989 and 1990. Oh, after good. He cheated on me, I left. I took the fuses out of every plug. I also took a screwdriver.
13: Hell hath no fury.
15: You taught them. KQ Confessions. Every day on my way to work, I drive along the freeway, and every day I eat a banana. I then throw the banana out of the window and watch to see whether I cause a Mario Kart-style skid. The road's probably littered with my banana skins.
1: Stop littering.
15: Jeez.
13: All right, very good. We'll call that Confessions. We'll call that a very weird Tuesday around here.
1: It always is. Thank you very much.
13: Back at it tomorrow. No Dr. Fisher tomorrow. We're not going to have the good doctor out with us for the rest of August. He's in Austria.
16: Oh, a shrimp on the Barbie.
13: Enjoying, good for him. Enjoying the kangaroos and all that good stuff in the outback and the aborigines and all that stuff. So no doctor, but we'll probably fill it with...
15: I can answer anything if anybody needed me to.
13: You sound like my wife. She's like, next time they can't do Ask the Mechanic, you get me on.
16: Anyway, so... I would love to hear that.
13: Plenty of stuff to do tomorrow. We'll get after it at 6 a.m. In the meantime, have yourselves a tremendous Tuesday. We'll see you at Two Wheel Tuesday tonight at Tiggs.
16: Where?
13: In Pike Lake, starting at 6.
16: Go in peace.
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1: Hey Siri, text the missus. 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

0: That is Tesla at the Northlands, number one radio station, Classic Rock KQ. 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

0: solo experience. I think for one more day, I believe Jesse is going to be back tomorrow. And I think it's the Jesse Slater solo experience after that, as Tom will be taking off for some R&R. So there you go. Trending on the 20s, Trainwreck Tail Wagger with Douglas County Humane Society, AWE, at 3:40. 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
0: KQ Satellite Weather Forecast. Beautiful day today at the high of 78. Should be gorgeous for Two-Wheel Tuesday tonight at Tiggs BBQ in Pike Lake. 61 tonight. Partly sunny, high of 78 tomorrow. Here's David Bowie at KQ.

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0: From Physical Graffiti, Led Zeppelin, at Classic Rock KQ. Chris Allen broadcasting live from Castle Danger Brewery coming up this Saturday as Castle Danger is celebrating their 15th golden anniversary. Swing on by the tap room from 11 a.m. until 10 p.m. for live music, specialty beers, food trucks, and Chris will have all the particulars 5 to 7 because they're going to be capping off the night with the golden anniversary ATV giveaway. One lucky winner will ride away with a brand new 2026 Kawasaki Brute Force 450 ATV and a Flow Cargo Max trailer courtesy of Seagren's Power Sports in Two Harbors. Castle Danger is where you will find KQ coming up this Saturday. Chris Allen live 5 to 7.
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0: Steve Miller Band at Classic Rock KQ, the Northland's number one radio station. 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The good doctor's out for a couple of weeks as he's on vacation, his annual pilgrimage to Austria. So we will do page two headlines in the doctor's place. And then no duh trivia for 3-day passes to Concert in the Corn. That'll be coming up the end of this month in Mason. 3-day passes with no duh trivia at 8:40 today in rock history. Losing It Live from Doherty Appliance Sales and Service. 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
0: KQ Satellite Weather Forecast, gorgeous one today. The high of 78, should be beautiful for Two Wheel Tuesday tonight at Tiggs BBQ in Pike Lake. And then a low of 61 on the overnight tomorrow. High of 78 with partly sunny skies. Pretenders at KQ.

0: David Essex at Classic Rock KQ, the Northland's number one radio station. I'm Jason Manning. Just about out of here on this Tuesday. We'll see you at Two Wheel Tuesday tonight at Tig's BBQ in Pike Lake. We have Leonard Skinner and Foreigner tickets to give away, a ton of prizes, great food and drink from Tig's, and hopefully seeing you on the patio starting at 6 at Tig's BBQ in Pike Lake.
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0: Two Wheel Tuesday tonight at Tig's BBQ in Pike Lake. Hope to see you there. I'm Jason Manning, out the door for the day. We'll see you at Tig's tonight. Damn Yankees to kick things off as we turn things over to Scott Savage at Classic Rock KQ.

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0: 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It's your electric lunch. 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It is orderly. They're on Tower Avenue, and they're open Thursday through Sunday, I should say, where you can shop local. 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So we're going to take a quick break and plenty more rock and roll. I have got some Beatles music, Red Hot Chili Peppers in just a bit, some Cars, do some classic Tom Petty, and Derek and the Dominoes on the way, too.
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0: It is the Red Hot Chili Peppers with Scar Tissue at KQ, your electric lunch, brought to you by Shabby Shed and Junk and Disorderly and Self-Superior. Find your next treasure right there. They're open Thursday through Sunday for those one-of-a-kind finds. Back tonight, Two Wheel Tuesday, Jason Manning will be hosting. 6 to 8 o'clock out on the patio. Tiggs Barbecue in Pike Lake, and we'll get somebody qualified for the end of the summer $500 gas gift card from Iron Ridge Construction. Stuff to win tonight from RJ Sport and Cycle, Tim's Auto Care Center, the Freenberg Minnowette, Footprint Promotional Advertising, Auto Audio in Hermantown, and we'll have some Skinnerd Foreigner tickets to see them live coming up on Sunday down at Mystic Lake Amphitheater to give away too with KQ.
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0: Look, it's Vern Halen doing Hot for Teacher at KQ. 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

0: should I come? Classic Clash at KQ on your afternoon cruise in the 1 o'clock hour. Jesse Slater, hey, she's broadcasting live with Cirrus on Saturday, 10 to noon. It is their hiring event at the new Cirrus Talent Center on Stebner Road in Hermantown. 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And again, Jesse Slater will be doing it live with Cirrus there, 10 to noon with KQ. 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
0: 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It is KQ and Scott Savage. Beautiful Tuesday afternoon. Get you back into the 1 o'clock hour with the Rolling Stones. Well,

0: That is hard doing Magic Man to KQ, the North Lions number one radio station, home to the KQ Morning Show. 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Wednesday edition, we'll have our Good Mornings and Salutations with Smart Bins. 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Today in Rock History, KQ losing it live from Doherty Appliance Sales and Service, and much more. 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
0: Another big set of rock and roll on the way Tuesday afternoon. Details on Two Wheel Tuesday tonight at Tiggs Barbecue. Break that down for you. REO Speedwagon Music. Got some Poison, the band, and Eric Clapton on the way too. Springsteen Now and KQ.

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0: Eric Clapton's No Alibis at KQ. Another great classic track for you. Proud to welcome Slowhand. He's coming to Grand Casino Arena September 15th. Concert calendar information always available on our website. You can check out the big shows there, 95kqds.com. And usually we have tickets for all of these as well, including we made winners of Eric Clapton concert tickets too. So if you're going on the dime of KQ, have a great time, man. Soundgarden, Janis Joplin, some stuff from the Pearl of Rock and Roll, some Talking Heads, got the weather forecast in just a bit here. Joe Walsh, Cinderella, Thorogood, Destroyers on the way before I'm out too.
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0: 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Sweltering heat, summer storms, wind, and hail. How is your roof held up? A reminder that 90% of storm-related damage cannot be seen from the ground. With the high winds sweeping through the Twin Ports area, your roof may have been damaged. 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

0: 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And weather tonight, going to be beautiful on the deck, on the patio, I should say, Two-Wheel Tuesday at Tiggs Barbecue in Pike Lake. 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Some Skinner and Foreigner tickets to win. 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Again, all tonight, hopefully we'll see you out there. 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
5: 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She's fighting back against Donald Trump, standing up to ICE, and holding corporations accountable when they take advantage of Minnesotans. I'm supporting Angie for so many reasons. She listens to Minnesotans and knows how to win. Angie Craig was

0: made for this moment. 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We need a proven fighter working for us in the Senate, and that's Angie Craig.
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0: Joe Walsh, life's been good indeed with KQ. Every day is a blessing, if you ask me, man. Afternoon train wreck coming up. Tom's got it. Trending on the 20s. Train wreck tail wagger with Douglas County Humane Society. Got your headlines with Northern News Now. 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Tom's Superior Street Trivia with Canal Park Brewery. That'll go down about 5:50 this afternoon. All on the way in just a bit.
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0: 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Shelter Me Now from Cinderella. It's on KQ.

0: Tom Robin, Jesse Slater, the Afternoon Trainwreck.
1: Give me my theme music!

2. It's 2 minutes after 3 o'clock in the afternoon. Train wreck. Happy Tuesday to you. My name is Tom Robick. Again, going solo today. Jesse back tomorrow, but then I'll be off. That's the way it's going to roll for a while. It's summertime. This is what happens in radio in summertime. Sometimes. Not all the time. Anyway, we'll just change hosts tomorrow, and then eventually we'll be all back together and happy again. We're looking at, let's see, the rest of the day today as far as weather goes. High temps right around 82, and then lows tonight near 61. Maybe some dense fog tomorrow, otherwise partly sunny and a high near 80. On Thursday, high near 80, with gradually becoming sunshine. There's a slight chance of some showers, thunderstorms tomorrow night. Otherwise, we're not looking at a lot of precipitation the next several days around here. Let's see. Right now, 79 is the temp in Cloquet. It is 82 the Brainerd area, 85 in the Twin Cities. It's 82 in Ashland, 82 Moose Lake, 82 Superior, 83 Hayward, 84 Solon Springs, Two Harbors, 77. Duluth International Airport, 78. If you're by the water, fair, and 77 degrees. Some places, you know, still pretty warm out there. We've had a warmer than ordinary summer. I think that July sent all kinds of temperature records. And it's not just here. It's in Europe. It's in Asia. It's in Africa. I mean, all over the planet, it's really warm. I bring this up because in North Korea, sweltering in the heat, I think they hit like 98 yesterday. Fahrenheit, of course. And North Korean state media is touting everything from dog meat soup to chicken broth as ways to cope with the heat, while portraying Kim Jong-un as a leader who endures harsh conditions along with his people. I'm sure he does. I'm sure there's probably no air conditioning in the palace that he resides in. State television reported just earlier that the temperature in Pyongyang is the highest since the recordings began in the country's capital. But you take it just like Kim Jong-un does. And among the more eye-catching recommendations is dog meat soup, reflecting a traditional belief that it helps people withstand summer heat. In a health feature, which was published just a couple of days ago, ruling party newspaper Rodong Sinmun quoted a doctor at Pyongyang General Hospital recommending cooling foods such as watermelon, cucumbers, mung beans, and then add nutritious foods, including dog meat soup, to cool you off. And saying that even if dog meat soup spills on the top of your foot during the dog days of summer, it becomes medicine. I mean, does this happen a lot, that you're spilling soup on your feet? Well, anyway, I mean, maybe there's something to it. Maybe it does. I'm hoping nobody around here tries that anytime soon, because I love dogs, as you know. And I don't want to see them made into soup, especially to cool you off in the dog days of summer. It is 6 minutes after 3 o'clock. What do we have? Speaking of dogs, we have a train wreck tail wagger this hour. We'll also do trending on the 20s each hour, 320, 420, 520. We're going to be chatting with the chief meteorologist Adam Lorch at about 4:35 about the dog days of summer. Another TV Tonight edition at 4:50, brought to you by Shelton's Pizza. And we'll have some train wreck tidbits in the 5 o'clock hour. Also another edition of Tom Superior Street Trivia, if I can come up with a question, seeing something unusual down there on Superior Street. All happening on the afternoon train wreck, of course. Great rock and roll, too. It's Lonesome George Thorogood. 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

0: 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It's Tool Wheel Tuesday, by the way, and that'll be at Tig's Barbecue starting at 6, going until 8. Jason Manning, your host. Weather looks just stellar to ride your bike in and enjoy the great food and drink specials and great prizes that Jason's going to dish out tonight. Whether you've got a bike or not, you are welcome. 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
0: 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Of course, you probably know polls are open across Minnesota for today's primary elections. Same thing in Wisconsin today. I think there are like 8 states or so that have primary elections today. In Minnesota, Angie Craig and Peggy Flanagan, along with 4 other candidates, vying for Democratic U.S. Senate seat. Meanwhile, Michelle Tafoya squaring off against Adam Schwartz and Royce White for the Republican spot. Polls are open until 8 o'clock tonight in both Wisconsin and Minnesota. Anyone in line by then can still cast their ballot. I saw this on northernnewsnow.com. Duluth Police Department not going to be renewing its contract for controversial automated license plate reader cameras when the current agreement expires next month, according to officials announcing today. In the story at northernnewsnow.com, the decision comes amid a turbulent summer for the surveillance program. I think we all learned a little bit about flock cameras. Since June, 6 of the department's 9 flock cameras have been stolen or vandalized, sparking both local protests and national attention over the security and oversight of the devices. The department's 12-month contract with Flock Safety, which operates the automated license plate recognition devices, scheduled to end Monday, September 7th, and they say they're not going to renew that. So, interesting for sure. Give it up for Stephen Bebelhausen. That's his name. Stephen Bebelhausen. Why is he important? He is the new record holder, world record holder, for running a mile while pushing a baby stroller. During the Guardian Mile in Cleveland, Bebelhausen brought the magic by pushing the baby-filled stroller past the finish line in 4 minutes and 17 seconds. I mean, that's a super fast mile anyway. It's worth pointing out that the world record for running a mile without pushing a stroller is only 35 seconds faster than that. That's incredible. I mean, well done, Stephen. Well done. 3:22 is the afternoon train wreck here on Classic Rock KQ.
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3: I'm Chief Meteorologist Adam Lorch with Northern News Now. As we head into tonight, we're going to be seeing some patchy fog, otherwise partly cloudy to mostly clear skies with lows in the 50s and 60s. Tomorrow, high of 82 degrees, partly cloudy to partly sunny skies. North winds between 4 to 8 miles per hour. Tomorrow night, though, we will see a chance of some scattered light rain showers on and off through the overnight, even lingering to early Thursday morning. With Northern News Now, I'm Adam Lorch for Classic Rock KQ.
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4: 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So first, listen to both sides of the dialogue. 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Are you ready? 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

3:28 on the afternoon train wreck. One thing I mentioned and forgot to mention during trending, I'm not even sure how much of a difference this makes, because from what I'm understanding is that neither guy has been lighting it up. Any of the four have been lighting it up in training camp. However, it's just been announced that Kyler Murray has been named the starting quarterback for the Minnesota Vikings to begin the regular season after a training camp battle this summer with former first-round pick J.J. McCarthy, according to team officials. Murray, who you may or may not know, brought in during free agency on a one-year, $1.3 million veteran minimum contract, will now get his chance at a new life in the NFL after a disappointing 7 years with the Arizona Cardinals. So since being brought in, Murray was considered the number one option for the Vikings, but the team didn't make it official until now. The big question, of course, still remains what to do with J.J. McCarthy. 23-year-old, he's in his second year of a four-year, $21 million fully guaranteed rookie contract that includes a $12.71 million signing bonus and a fifth-year team option. And then, you know, they've got two others, too, that are still on the team, technically. Quarterback Carson Wentz, who actually looked pretty good when he was filling in last year for J.J. when he was out, until Wentz got so banged up it got ridiculous. A former Minnesota Gopher quarterback Max Brosmer came in, spelled him, did not look that good. They're still on the Viking roster ahead of the team getting down to 53 players, so anyway, Kyler Murray, that's your guy for now. Unless it turns into one of those years where you never know, musical quarterbacks. And the Vikings, they've definitely had that the last several years. Never locking in on anybody specifically. So, there it is. If you are interested. It's 3:30 on the afternoon train wreck. Of course, a train wreck tail wagger just minutes away. With Cassandra Hero from the Douglas County Humane Society. We'll learn about that pet on the way. And it's Creedence Clearwater Revival. 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

0: 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And, of course, you can use your Echo device, too. That works just fine. That's the way we do it in the Robic household, you know. Hey, there's a big event coming up early September. Hey, yeah, I'm talking to you. A Half-Eaten Donut 6.0, Make America Great Again, is on the 4th of September. That's Friday night. Fortune Bay Resort and Casino was such a success last year, we decided to hold it again this year. The morning show, Make America Late Again, after hours. They open up the gates at 4. There's a social hour till 5:30. The KQ Morning Show, live on stage, 5:30 to 7. And then Northwoods Band, 7 until 10. 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
0: Featuring a shelter manager, Cassandra Hero, who is here now. Hi, Cassandra. How are you?
2: Hi, I'm doing good. How are you?
0: I'm doing great. I was just admiring this lovely girl, Delta, 2-year-old female Labrador pit bull mix. And looking for a home, and she's just eye grabbing. And we just put her on the Facebook page. So tell us a little bit about Delta.
2: Delta, she is a very sweet dog. She is nervous. It did take her a little bit of time to warm up to us here. But once she's comfortable, like she's really goofy. She gets zoomies. She loves to climb up in your lap and give you kisses. She's very sweet. But like I said, initially she is timid. So she's going to take some time to get used to her new family. She is looking for foster to adopt at the moment just because she's waiting for her spay appointment. But when she's spayed, foster is first choice to adopt. But they can definitely foster in the meantime while she's waiting.
0: Okay. I mean, you know, and there are a lot of animals that are looking for homes. What's the process of adopting an animal at Douglas County Humane Society?
2: If you're looking to adopt, you can definitely give us a call. We can get you pre-approved even over the phone by gathering your information, or come into the shelter and do it in person. It's very simple. That way you're pre-approved, ready to go when you come in, and you can take anyone home you'd like.
0: All right. We've told you this before, Cassandra, but we appreciate you so much. Thank you.
2: Thank you.
0: All right. Yep. Thanks, Guts. Cassandra Hero, Humane Society of Douglas County. And again, if you're interested, we've got Delta's picture and some of the information that you need on our KQ Facebook page. Trainwreck Tailwagger, brought to you by A Place for Fido. It's the afternoon train wreck on KQ.
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8: .345 afternoon train wreck. Tom Robick here. Jesse off. Back again tomorrow. Gonna check out news headlines with Northern News Now here in just a few minutes. Also have a message right now from Mr. D's Bar and Grill, that iconic hangout in West Duluth. Something happening every weekday. For example, today is a Tuesday, so it's a Taco Tuesday. 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

0: It's the afternoon train wreck on Classic Rock KQ's John Lennon. It's 3:54. Tom here online at 95kqds.com here on the afternoon train wreck. If you're ready for your next challenge, is Cirrus going to be hiring for trainable manufacturing roles? And KQ will be out there on Saturday at the new Cirrus Talent Center on Stebner Road in Hermantown for their hiring event. 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And Jesse's going to be out there at Cirrus from 10 until noon this coming Saturday.
1: Here's Laura Lee.
2: Yeah, baby.
1: With Northern News Now on the train wreck.
0: At least I think it's Laura Lee. I know.
2: Hello. Hi, Tom.
0: I knew I could count on you to come through.
2: I've got your back. I've got you.
0: Thank you. How are you?
2: I'm well. How are you?
0: Good. I was just pondering maybe I'll, because it now it's enough. It's worth it to buy a Powerball ticket now that it's nearly $1 billion. When it was 700 million, that was not going to be enough for me.
2: That wasn't enough for you, huh?
0: I'm close to $1,975,000,000 or something. Now I think it's worth buying a ticket, whatever they cost.
2: Yeah, you can't win unless you play. That's
0: I know.
2: Guaranteed.
0: That's what
2: guaranteed.
0: They tell me. You know, and then everybody, you know, millions and millions of people buy tickets and you still don't get a winner. We've gone, I don't know how many months without a winner on that thing, so I don't know.
2: That's right. There's been some millionaire winners, and a few people have won $2 million, but yeah. I think more people have better chances of getting eaten by a shark and struck by lightning 10 times before winning one of these bad boys.
0: Yeah, at the same time, probably.
2: At the same time.
0: Struck by lightning and getting eaten by a shark. Or a shark eats you because you were struck by lightning or whatever.
2: Oh, my goodness. That was funny. But, yes, you're right. Better chances of both of those before winning. But you know what? You still can't win unless you buy a ticket.
0: I know. So what are the odds, I think, are like 1 in 298 million or something like that.
2: I can't even count up that high. That's how little my chances are. But it's fun to at least go buy a ticket to dream, right?
0: Sure.
2: Dream.
0: People win all the time. It happens all the time. So
2: it does happen. Yeah, it does happen.
0: All right. What are you guys working on in the newsroom over there at Northern News Now?
2: Yeah, so today, if you've not noticed, it is election day. So we have primary day in both Minnesota and Wisconsin. If you've not voted, you have plenty of time to do so. Polls close at 8 o'clock tonight. So we know that big issues facing a lot of people, cost of living, affordable health care, taxes, the war. Right now, these are some major issues driving everyone to the polls, as well as just a lot of folks telling us that it's their civic duty to do so. So we talked to a lot of voters today as they go in and place their votes at the ballot box. Both in Wisconsin and in Minnesota. So we're tracking races all across the region. And we have a lot of races, pretty much two governor's races, both in each of our respective states, as well as many U.S. Senate seats. Pretty much every House seat and Senate seat in the state of Minnesota is up for grabs. And so we're going to have team coverage across the region. Also on the Iron Range, we have a team up there as well, tracking what voters want, what they care about, who they want in office. And we're going to be sure to have keep it right here on Northern News Now as we start to track results as they come in as soon as polls close at 8 o'clock. We've been talking to city clerks and whatnot, and they do say, please give us patience as we continue to count accurately. Speed is not the priority. Accuracy is. And so we're hearing from them as well. And we're talking to political analysts about what this tonight's primary is going to really mean as we start to narrow down all of those candidates heading into the November race, because that's the big one. That's the one that's going to really decide who's going to be leading those particular roles, because today is more very important as well as we narrow down the categories and the people that head to November. But we're tracking the latest on primary day all across the region. We're also tracking an update to a story we brought you last night at 10 o'clock. The Duluth Police Department announced today that they will not renew their contract with Flock Safety following a string of vandalism with their controversial cameras across the city of Duluth. The police department made the announcement again just one day after Duluth residents raised this issue with city councilors last night. It was a one-year pilot program contract, and we got about 9 Flock cameras, but In June, we reported that 6 of the department's 9 Flock cameras were stolen or damaged across the city. Again, this is part of a larger trend happening across the country where the controversial cameras are being debated and protested because of security issues and concerns and oversight concerns as well. So we'll have that story. And we have a fun news coverage about a First Street Downtown Passport Program, about how you can take part to explore First Street Downtown and support local businesses and be entered for a chance to win a prize. So a lot's happening tonight for sure.
0: All right. Sounds good, Laura. We'll be watching. Thanks very much.
2: Sounds good. Thank you, guys.
0: Laura Lee, Northern News Now. It is 3:59. It's the afternoon train wreck here on KQ.
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0: Holy cow, is it a loaded hour. 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

0: Classic Rock KQ, Northland's number one radio station. Here on the afternoon train wreck, the late, great Jimmy Buffett, Margaritaville. It is Tom here. Jesse off today. She'll be back again tomorrow. And, oh, by the way, the 4 o'clock hour brought to you by Arrowhead Auto Body. There, I've got it. Trending in just a moment. Jim, North Star Heating and Cooling. We're talking a little bit off the air about, you know, you get some great devices and equipment in your home for heating and cooling, and it's important to understand the warranty. So tell us more.
1: Well, yeah, we have a situation. I'm sorry, I'm kind of talking kind of funny. I was at the dentist a little bit ago.
0: Oh, is it still numb? Is it all like, wow, wow, wow?
1: Yeah, kind of whistling and yeah. Wobbling.
0: It's the things they do. Know. Yep.
1: But we have a situation kind of going on right now, you know, with the furnace we discovered an issue with. And, you know, the manufacturers, they're really good on their warranties as long as you follow all their rules. Part of their rules are they give you specific dates. If they say 1 year from the date of install, or they say 10 years, or whatever their guidelines are, they're very strict about that. And then now, something they never used to do in the past, you know, I've been doing this nearly 40 years now. In the past, they didn't really care what happened to it. Lightning strikes, flood, whatever, they didn't care. Nowadays, they want us to prove why it's broken. They want us to prove that it's a manufacturer's defect. And that's a little difficult to do sometimes. But as long as we can show them the dates and show them maintenance records, then they absolutely won't deny anything. But if you had something installed 7 years ago and you've never done any maintenance, it could be very difficult to claim a warranty claim on something that hasn't been maintained for 7 years and now it's broken. You know, so make sure you do your maintenance, keep the records, just so you don't find yourself in a situation like we have a customer now that the manufacturer's saying, no, we don't want to cover this thing. We're going to cover it because we don't think it was their fault. And luckily, it's not a real expensive part. But some of these parts are getting pretty expensive. You don't want to have to eat a $500-$700 part because you didn't do maintenance. You know what I mean?
0: Yeah, very good advice. Okay, certainly something to think about. So, if we need your help over there at North Star, what do we do, Jim?
1: It's always best to call directly, 218-628-9276, or check us out on the web at northstarheatcool.com.
0: All right, Jim, thanks very much. Do appreciate you. Thanks.
1: Thank you.
0: Jim, right. North Star Services, North Star Heating and Cooling, and it is 422 on the afternoon train wreck.
2: Trending on the 20s on the afternoon train wreck.
0: In fact, trending is brought to you by North Star Heating and Cooling.
3: North Star, North Star,
0: yes.
3: North Star Heating and Cooling.
0: Where to begin? I know, polls open across Minnesota and Wisconsin, today's primary elections, both states with some big races going on. In Minnesota, it's U.S. Senate, Governor, plus, as reported yesterday, key contests also include a five-way race for Hennepin County Attorney. That's a big one down in the Twin Cities. And whether the DFL and GOP endorsements still matter, we'll find out after tonight on whether that happens. By the way, the Justice Department sending seven teams to monitor Minnesota's primary today. Star Tribune reports the department calls the practice routine and says the monitors will watch for voting access problems. Attorney General Keith Ellison sending state observers to monitor the federal teams. Federal observers in Hennepin County need to remain 100 yards from polling locations after officials denied them access inside. Polls are open at 7 a.m. Officials say voters are not required to answer questions from monitors. I should say polls are open until 8 o'clock tonight. We talked about the flock cameras. They're in the city of Duluth. They're going to let that contract expire in September, and they're no longer going to use those flock cameras to monitor license plates. And that's been a national thing and an interesting story. 20-year-old Wesley Jackson from West Virginia has been arrested, accused of the theft and destruction of multiple Flock cameras. We've heard these stories all over the place. They have been the target of nationwide ire. Now the public appears to be having Jackson's back. While facing upwards of a year in jail, commenters on the WDTV News Facebook page offering up alibis for Jackson, saying he was fishing in the Keys with Justin. Someone else posted setting up snake tanks with Isaac. And another person posted saving the neighbors of a woman named Zoe from a fire. And another just drinking beer with Dylan and more. All these people willing to give him an alibi instead of destroying Flock cameras. It's hilarious stuff. It is 4:24, afternoon train wreck, here on KQ.
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Chief Meteorologist Adam Lortz going to fill us in on details about what's to come with the weather. In just a few, it's Van Halen, KQ.

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3: All right, Adam Lorch, how are you, sir?
4: I'm fantastic. How are you?
3: Pretty good. I know that you were. Were you doing the Boundary Waters thing?

0: Yeah, yep. I was in the Boundary Waters over the weekend.
1: Tell me about it. You see anything burned areas or anything like that?
0: No, we could smell smoke on Saturday, I believe. And it was kind of visible on Friday as well. But yeah, no burning. We did see a moose and two calves, and that was super cool.
1: All right.
0: And the fishing was really, really good.
1: Really? Okay, good. Yeah. Man, that's some time well spent, I would say.
0: It was fantastic.
1: I know you go all the time to the Boundary Waters. You're like you and the Boundary Waters are like two peas in a pod.
0: Yes.
1: I don't even know if that makes any sense, but
0: it is. It's my happy place.
1: All right. Yeah. Okay. Well, let's talk about the weather. What's going on around here? What we're going to look forward to, and all that.
0: Cool. Well, pretty quiet conditions as we head into tonight. Partly cloudy skies. Some patchy fog will be possible with lows in the 50s and 60s. Tomorrow, temperatures climbing back into the upper 70s and lower 80s. We'll see partly cloudy skies there as well. And then tomorrow night, expecting a chance of some scattered light rain showers moving through the region that could linger into early Thursday morning for some folks too. Otherwise, decreasing clouds on Thursday with a high around 75. We'll see temperatures cooling down into the beginning of the weekend with more rain chances on Saturday. And I'll break down that full forecast for you guys at 5, 6, and 10.
1: Very good. We'll be watching. Thanks, Adam.
0: Sounds good. See ya.
1: By 4:40 is the time. 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
0: ZZ Top Legs. Word is that Frank Beard, he's the beardless drummer, but his name is Beard. He's the one in ZZ Top that doesn't have a beard, and his name is Beard.
2: Makes up for it, I suppose.
0: Yeah, but unfortunately, dealing with, according to TMZ, dealing with serious health issues coming after the band canceled its August 5th concert at Hollywood Bowl, citing unforeseen personnel matters and insurmountable obstacles. Those are quotes. And in Beard's place, Michael Monahan has been filling in behind the kit for the shows since then. Apparently, will continue to do so moving forward. He's been with the band since 1969 and has dealt with foot and ankle issues, I remember, and he's missed a few things because of that. Mm-hmm. So hopefully, you know, he gets back on the skins and plays. It is 4:54. It's the afternoon train wreck. Holly Mankowski is here.
3: TV Tonight. Boob time.
0: Yeah!
3: It's time for TV Tonight on the afternoon train wreck. 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
0: TV Tonight brought to you by Shelton's Pizza. Go to your favorite frozen food section. Get a Shelton's, take it home, cook up the pizza, and eat it. If they don't have Shelton's on that said frozen food section, aforementioned frozen food section, well, you should ask him why. Say, well, how do you run things here? There's no Shelton's pizza in there. Put it like that. See what happens.
2: Yes.
0: I never watch Big Brother, do you?
2: No,
0: never.
2: I can't get into it.
0: You ever watch it?
2: I tried because everybody's like, oh, it's so awesome.
0: Who said what? Everybody is not saying that. Who's saying that?
2: My small circle, I suppose. But I've tried, and it's just them sitting around.
0: Well,
2: it seems. And then they do the challenge, and somebody gets voted out.
0: Is that what happens? I don't even know. Okay. And that's why I don't watch, I guess. They're celebrating their 1,000th episode this month. In a big way. The episode airs August 27th. It'll be live and 90 minutes long. Former house guests will return based on fan votes and blah, blah, blah. If you're interested, it's the 27th of August. Amy Poehler is reuniting with Parks and Rec executive producer Michael Schur for an upcoming comedy series called Dig. Peacock has announced a 10-episode comedy premiering November 23rd. The story, a team of dedicated archaeologists and some less dedicated college students spend their summer working on a dig site in Greece, where they discover a rare artifact that prompts the adventure of a lifetime, lands them at the heart of a high-stakes international conspiracy. Starring Amy Poehler and Hugh Laurie, among
2: Ooh.
0: Others.
2: Yeah. I like Hugh.
0: Yeah, I do too. I like Amy Poehler. So... Maybe there's something to it. Only it's on Peacock, and I don't get that, so...
2: I got it.
0: Whatever. Nope. Ariana Maddox, who's that?
2: She was on Vanderpump Rules, and now she is the host of Love Island.
0: Okay. That's why she's addressing the criticism of Love Island USA.
2: Okay. Oh, more criticism. What's new?
0: It's about sex and intimacy. And it's a 8th season, Love Island USA... And she says, quote, I was a little bit surprised by the response about sex and intimacy, noting that the cast consists of adults on an adult-rated show. Ariana reminded viewers, the audience should be expecting people to act like adults in adult relationships. Do you think they really do that on Love Island USA?
2: That show doesn't need all of these statements coming out. Like, it's not that serious. And they're like, oh, you're too mean to the cast. You didn't do this right.
0: You think that addressing criticism about sex and intimacy, the reason they're addressing it is to point out there's sex and intimacy in this show?
2: Yeah.
0: You know, in order to draw in more viewers. I see what's going on here.
2: But, I mean, I don't watch the show, but from the clips I've seen, like, you can tell, like, they're being intimate, and they don't, like, blur it out. So, I guess...
0: They don't. Okay.
2: Like, it's not full-on graphic, but you can tell stuff is going on.
0: Really?
2: Yeah.
0: See,
2: and it's like, whoa.
0: This is the conversation they were hoping we would have, so people start tuning in. What's that show called? Honey, don't listen. I'm going to go watch another. Okay. The trailer is out for MGM's American Hostage, a psychological thriller starring John Hamm, playing real-life Indianapolis radio reporter Fred Heckman, who becomes caught in a tense hostage crisis involving Tony Curtis, I don't even know who that is, played by Giovanni Ribisi. So I don't remember that story, but American Hostage premieres September 20th. It's based on a true story. Okay. All right.
2: On everyone's favorite streaming service.
0: I do know who Heckman is. I'm familiar with him. It's probably because of this particular incident. So anyway. Disney preparing hours of programming across all of its platforms to mark the 25th anniversary of the September 11th terrorist attacks. That's been 25 years. That's just amazing to me. The time went by really quickly. I know not for you, but for me, it does not seem like that long ago.
2: Yeah, I was 11 months old.
0: Wow.
2: on a stroller walk with my grandma. And, had no idea what happened.
0: And me, it's vivid as can be.
2: I still hear
0: from people today. I heard from somebody, I don't know, back in February, that 9/11, they heard it from me. They heard it was happening from me. I still get that because I was doing a morning show down the hall on that station. And it still just blows my mind. That's 25 years ago. Anyway, Disney platforms are going to launch a three-part docuseries, 9/11 Reunited, August 21st, featuring emotional reunions between people connected by one of the worst days in America history. Absolutely. ABC, on September 11th, will air 9/11 Tribute in Light, live from Lower Manhattan. That'll culminate in the annual Tribute in Light honoring those lost. Disney's Deborah O'Connell, not familiar with her, says that the company hopes the programming will help ensure stories of courage, compassion, resilience, September 11th will endure for future generations. So, and people will watch. Obviously, we know that Disney's got other motivation in mind, but, you know, there it is. 5 o'clock afternoon train wreck.
3: Late night lineup on the train wreck.
0: TV Tonight is brought to you by Shelton's Pizza. Now that we've got Jesse here, we can probably figure out some of these late night people. Let's start with Bravo. Watch what happens live. Meg Stalter.
2: She's a comedian.
0: She is?
2: Okay. She's very funny.
0: How about Paul W. Downs?
2: They were both on Hacks together. He created the show and starred on it.
0: Oh, see? What did I tell you? But
2: we're back.
0: Late Night with Seth Meyers, NBC's rerun. Tonight Show starring Jimmy Fallon, NBC, with Dakota Fanning, okay, Curtis 50 Cent Jackson, John Lovitz, and Ainsley Bailey.
2: Oh, no. I don't know.
4: Strike one!
0: Oof. We were so close.
2: But she's very lovely.
0: Yet so far. Jimmy Kimmel Live, ABC, Irvin Magic Johnson, Aaron Pierre.
2: Actor.
0: Low Cut Connie.
2: Band.
0: Maya Sykes.
2: Oh, I don't know.
0: Really?
4: Strike one.
0: Guest host Anthony Anderson all this week for Jimmy Kimmel Live. That is your late night lineup. It's 5:01 in the afternoon train wreck.
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507, 7 minutes after 5 o'clock. 5 o'clock hour brought to you by RJ Sport and Cycle. Trending on the 20s this hour. Also, terrain wreck tidbits. And we're going to have another edition of Tom Superior Street Trivia. Chance for you to win a gift card from Canal Park Brewery. Yes, sir. Yes, ma'am. Led Zeppelin, KQ.

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0: On the train wreck, that's the Eagles on Classic Rock AQ. Tom here, 5:17 the time. Going to check out trending here in just a moment. First of all, the Minnesota Fishing Hall of Famer, Russ Francisco, Marine General, 15th and London Road on the horn. How's it going, Rush? How's the fishing?
1: Pretty good, actually. I've been excellent.
0: I'm hearing all kinds of great things about fishing. In fact, Adam Lorch says he just got back from Boundary Water, says the fishing was stellar.
1: Yeah, it's been good. And for August, to still be fishing shallow and in really early summer patterns is sort of odd. But, you know, water temperature's starting to warm up, starting to see, you know, in 50s or 70s and 80s on a regular basis every day. Temperatures outside are going to be moderate for the next couple of weeks, so people ought to get out and go after it. The manufacturers are going crazy because they did not expect to run out of stuff, and they're starting to run out of stuff now. So they started in late July and said, holy cow, we're out of trolling motors, we're out of depth sounders. But we have plenty of stock left. We're still running those specials, and we'll keep doing it and keep people on the water.
0: All right, so tell us a little bit more what's going on over at the store.
1: Well, okay, so it is that time of year. Like yesterday we had Rappling. We wrote our orders for next summer. So what they're doing is they're wanting us to push everything out so they can get big orders for next year. So there's deals on lures, there's deals on rods, there's deals on reels. We've got tubes are all anywhere from 20 to 40% off. The wakeboards, knee boards, all that stuff is all on sale too. At least 20% off and better. All the sun shirts, shoes, things like that are all 50% off. We need to make room for fall, so we'll start moving all that stuff out now. We got lots of deals on rods and reels, and we'll keep those specials going. I mean, we're still buying stuff. This isn't like we're trying to run out and get rid of the stuff. We're running sales because they're running them, and we're just keep buying the stuff and pass it on to people. So for the next few weeks, we ought to have some decent weather. We'll see what Mother Nature gives us after Labor Day. But right now, we're in great shape. So take advantage of these deals, and we'll keep buying stuff. So if you need life jackets, anywhere from infant to 7X, we've got all those in stock right now, too. So it's a great year. We have lots of inventory, lots of nice weather. We're just having a ball watching all the fish come through the door, all the pictures of what people are catching. So get out there and enjoy it.
0: Yeah, that's super fun. All right. Marine General, 1501 London Road. Russ, where do we find you online?
1: Right on the corner of 15th Avenue, East and London Road here in Duluth. We're open 9 to 6 Monday through Saturday, 9 to 3 on Sunday, marinegeneral.com all the time. 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
2: Come on into Marine General and get outdoors with us.
0: All right, Russ, appreciate it. Have a great day, man.
1: Thanks, buddy. Have a good time. Bye.
0: Russ Francisco, he's the Minnesota Freshwater Fishing Hall of Famer for Marine General. It's 520 on the afternoon train wreck.
2: What the hell is going on?
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0: Trending is brought to you by another place with a great jingle, North Star Heating and Cooling.
4: North Star, North Star, North Star Heating and Cooling.
0: Well, let's see. Polls open until 8 o'clock. Both Wisconsin and Minnesota primary elections are going on. Anyone in line by 8 o'clock tonight can still cast their ballot. That's the rule. Kyler Murray has been named starting quarterback for the Minnesota Vikings to begin the regular season after a training camp battle this summer with former first-round pick J.J. McCarthy, according to team officials. Murray, who was brought in during the free agency on a one-year, $1.3 million veteran minimum contract, now going to get his chance at a new life in the NFL after, I would call it disappointing, 7 years with the Arizona Cardinals. I think he was rookie of the year, if I remember right. And otherwise, I don't even know if it was a winning record. But the guy's got talent. We'll see what happens. I hear that neither quarterback was really kind of lighting it up at training camp. But at any rate, the number of first-time filings for unemployment decreasing across Minnesota. That's according to the U.S. Department of Labor, which says for the week ending August 1st, there were more than 3,300 first-time filings in the state, which is lower than the week prior. Nationally, number of initial filings increased compared to the week prior. If you are looking for money, well, it's a long shot, but the Powerball jackpot moving closer to $1 billion, no grand prize winner last night's drawing. So tomorrow's drawing will be worth at least $975 million. That cash value, a little over $422 million. Tickets, $2 each. Odds of winning are not good. One in 292 million. And organizers of Badminton's World Championships in New Delhi have hired a group of men with a very unusual skill, mimicking the calls of langur monkeys. The event runs August 17th through the 23rd at Indira Gandhi Indoor Stadium, and the monkey mimics are there to solve a real problem. Rhesus monkeys are a menace in India's capital after barging into buildings and even attacking people. The langur, a larger black-faced monkey, scares them off. And men who can imitate langur sounds are in demand, evidently, to keep the smaller monkeys away. You can't make this stuff up. It's not a far-fetched concern. Earlier this year, a monkey was spotted wandering the stadium's seating area during another tournament. Pigeons are also another headache, so a non-toxic gel was spread on the roof and ducts to keep them from roosting after birds fouled the court during that same event. They've got problems with wildlife in India, evidently. It is 5:23. That's the afternoon train wreck trending here on the Train Wreck, Classic Rock KQ.
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16: I'm Chief Meteorologist Adam Lorch with Northern News Now. As we head into tonight, we're going to be seeing some patchy fog, otherwise partly cloudy to mostly clear skies with lows in the 50s and 60s. Tomorrow, high of 82 degrees, partly cloudy to partly sunny skies. North winds between 4 to 8 miles per hour. Tomorrow night, though, we will see a chance of some scattered light rain showers on and off through the overnight and even lingering to early Thursday morning. With Northern News Now, I'm Adam Lorch for Classic Rock KQ.
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1: Tidbit number one.
2: Let's see what we got here. Oh, yeah, here we go. This is a good one. First submarine. Any idea when it was first used? First submarine was used in the American Revolution, believe it or not. It was called the Turtle, used in an unsuccessful attack on British ships in 1776, built from thick oak staves, bound like a barrel, shaped like two turtle shells, joined together, measured about 7.5 to 10 feet long, and only held one person. Moved by hand-cranked propellers and used water ballast to do dive and to surface. In the American Revolution. Who'd have thunk?
1: Tidbit number two.
2: Fatal familial insomnia. You familiar? Well, fatal familial insomnia causes severe worsening sleep loss that leads to total inability to sleep. Physical and mental decline. Well, yeah, if you can't sleep, and eventually death. It's a very rare brain disease linked to a bad gene where you actually cannot sleep and you lose everything and eventually you will die. That's just about as horrible as you can get, if you ask me.
1: Tidbit number three.
2: Honestly. Walter Diemer, who was an accountant for the Fleer Chewing Gum Company, accidentally invented the first successful commercial bubble gum, named Double Bubble, in 1928. That happened when he was experimenting with new recipes in his spare time. Now, keep in mind, he's an accountant, and he's working with bubble gum recipes. His new mix was less sticky and stretchier than regular gum, turned pink because that was the only food dye left in the building. It sold for 1 cent, and the first year made it, so 1 cent. This is how much they sold. It sold for $1.5 million in its first year. That's a lot of pieces of bubble gum back in the day, right? Let's see. Four?
1: Tidbit number four.
2: Yeah, something about identical twins. Identical twins have different fingerprints because it's womb position and growth that affects them. It has nothing to do with genetics. So it depends on how they grow in the womb. That determines your fingerprints.
1: Tidbit number five.
2: And finally, criminologists estimate that there is a 1 in 3 chance that police will never identify your killer if you are murdered in the United States. A 33.3% chance that they're never going to find your killer. National homicide clearance rates in the United States have historically hovered near 60%, meaning roughly 35 to 40% of murder cases go unsolved. I would have never guessed that. That's awful. That's Trainwreck Tidbits. It is 5:39, afternoon Trainwreck KQ.
3: 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Your so-called boyfriend says, we got eggs in the fridge. Obviously, when you say breakfast, you mean McDonald's. Definitely a side-eye situation.

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4: 5:43 in the Afternoon Train Wreck. Tom here, Jesse back tomorrow. And I'll be gone tomorrow. That's the way it's going to work. That's the way we roll in the summertime. It is a two-wheel Tuesday. We'll be checking in with Jason Manning coming up in the next hour at Tiggs Barbecue, Pike Lake. You're invited, bike or not, but there are going to be a lot of bikes out there. So make sure that you stop by, say hello, find Jason. Maybe you can win prizes. 6 until 8, two-wheel Tuesday here on KQ. 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Tom Superior Street Trivia is next. It's Tom Petty, KQ.

0: Tom's Superior Street Trivia on the train wreck. Prepare to be mystified. Prepare to be perplexed. Can you crack the code?
1: Brought to you by Canal Park Brewery, Canal Park, Duluth, Minnesota, US of A. It's a wonderful place, especially during the summertime. You can sit out there and enjoy a cold one on the patio. And it's actually good to do that in the fall and the spring and the winter, too. They got, you know, fire pits out there and everything. So, Canal Park Brewery, you have a chance to win a gift card if you can solve the question I've got on something that I saw down on Superior Street earlier today. It was all about the woman in the I'm Not Weird t-shirt who was riding her bicycle down Superior Street and resting on the front handlebars was not a basket. It was a what? Woman in the I'm Not Weird t-shirt riding her bike down Superior Street, resting on the front handlebars, was not a basket. It was a what? 218-724-7625. 218-724-ROOK. Oh, someone already hung up already. They go, oh, I can't get this. Hi, who's this?
2: Brian.
1: Hey, Brian, what are you thinking, man?
2: A flower pot.
1: Flower pot is incorrect. Not a flower pot resting on the front handlebars. Hello, what's your name?
3: This is Jenny from Moose Lake.
1: Hi, Jenny from Moose Lake. How's your day been so far?
3: It's been great.
1: Anything notable that you'd like to share with everybody about your day?
3: My friend Shannon is here, and we're having some mixies.
1: There you go. See? I mean, this is exciting stuff, honestly. Mm-hmm. So this woman's riding her bicycle down Superior Street. She's wearing this I'm Not Weird t-shirt. And instead of a basket on the handlebar, she had a what?
3: Her cat.
1: Her cat is incorrect. Not a cat. 218-724-7625. 218-724-ROCK. Hello, who's this?
4: This is David.
1: All right, David. Give us the right answer, man.
4: A 12-pack of beer.
1: A 12-pack of beer. Well, David, you just... Did you
4: No way.
1: Yeah, way. Did you happen to see this woman?
4: No.
1: The 12-pack of Coors Light. Right there on the handlebars.
4: I just thought, but I'd carry on a bike.
1: Yeah, I mean, why not? She wasn't weird. She was carrying beer on the handlebars of her bicycle. Nothing weird about that. Nothing wrong with it either. Right, David?
4: Right.
1: Why not? Well, congratulations. I mean, I think you just blew everybody away. I honestly thought this would go for a while. But you're correct. 12-pack of beer on her handlebars, and you win the $25 gift card from Canal Park Brewery. Well done.
4: Thank you.
1: All right, don't go anywhere. I'll let you know how to get that. It is the afternoon train wreck. Oh, that's incredible. I mean, that's really incredible. Let's get down.
5: Let's get down.
1: Right. It is 5:52. It's the afternoon train wreck here on KQ.
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1: So, what are you doing after lunch? 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

0: 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And so far, we've got a lot of prizes they're going to be dishing out. We've added on JNR Electric, True North Psychiatry, Friedenberg Minuet with prizes. 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It's all happening on the 4th of September. You are invited. 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Now to Jason Manning, Two Wheel Tuesday, at Tig's Barbecue, formerly Cast Iron. Jason?
1: It's about as good a night as you're going to get for Two Wheel Tuesday with Classic Rock KQ at Tig's BBQ in Pike Lake, the former Cast Iron location. It is now Tig's BBQ, and what a great thing it is. We're hanging out on this gorgeous night on the patio. 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We have 3-day passes for Concert in the Corn. 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

0: Rock and roll from Nickelback on Classic Rock KQ, Northland's number one radio station. Our very own Chris Allen from Chris Allen's Night Flight is going to be out and about on this coming Saturday, the 15th of August, Castle Danger Brewery. That's a tough gig he's got there, celebrating their 15th golden anniversary. If you stop by the tap room, 11 a.m. to 10 p.m., live music, specialty beers, food trucks, and more, and cap off the night with the golden anniversary ATV giveaway, where one lucky winner going to ride away with a brand new 2026 Kawasaki Brute Force 450 ATV and a Flow Cargo Max trailer, courtesy of Seagren's Power Sports. And we're going to be broadcasting live 5 to 7 this coming Saturday, Castle Danger in Two Harbors. Speaking of broadcasting live, let's go back to Jason Manning, Two Wheel Tuesday at Tiggs Barbecue.
1: Nice turnout for Two Wheel Tuesday with Classic Rock KQ at Tiggs BBQ in Pike Lake on this Taco Tuesday. They're doing two tacos. They are delicious for $9, three tacos for $12, and tall boys will run you only $4. Their menu up here is incredible. This place is doing very, very well, and for good reason. The ambiance, the folks up here, unbelievably friendly, and the food, second to none. The prizes, we've got them tonight. RJ Sport and Cycle Certificates, Tim's Auto Care Oil Change, Auto Audio from Hermantown kicking in a $50 gift card. 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Tickets for Lynyrd Skynyrd and Foreigner coming up this Sunday night down at Mystic Lake Amphitheater. We have concerts, I should say three-day passes for Concert in the Corn happening in Mason, Wisconsin, the 27th and the 29th. And, of course, we'll get somebody qualified for that $500 Iron Ridge Construction gift card to be given away, a gas gift card, I should say, to be given away here at the end of the month. This is Tiggs BBQ Two Wheel Tuesday with Classic Rock KQ hanging out till 8.
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3: 60 overnight, looks like a nice day on Wednesday. Partly cloudy, 80, pretty good chance of some rain developing on Thursday, and 75. Clouds on Friday, 71, similar day on Saturday. I'd love to change the world. It's 10 years after here on KQ.

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0: On the train wreck, Police, Synchronicity 2, Classic Rock KQ, Northland's number one radio station. 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All you got to do is say, Alexa, play 95 KQDS radio. I've tried it at home, and it works. That's the way we listen, MB and I, when we're at home. Back over to Jason Manning, Tiggs Barbecue, for Two Wheel Tuesday.
1: Having a marvelous time for Two Wheel Tuesday with Classic Rock KQ. It doesn't matter if you don't have a bike. You can get here any way you can get here. We'd love to see you. But if you have your bike, you want to show it off on a gorgeous night to ride, head on up to Tiggs in Pike Lake, Tiggs BBQ for Two Wheel Tuesday. Load up on their Taco Tuesday specials, $4 tall boys. We have certificates to give away from RJ Sport and Cycle, and oil change from Tim's Auto Care Center, Auto Audio from Hermantown, a $50 gift card. We have prizes from Footprint, from the Minuets, Skinner and Foreigner tickets to be given away at the end of the night, 3-day passes for a concert in the Corn with the Northwoods Band performing, as a matter of fact. I think it's more of a honky-tonk festival, but the Northwoods Band will be there in Mason, Wisconsin, the 27th through the 29th, and we'll get somebody qualified for that $500 gift card, gas gift card, I should say, from Iron Ridge Construction. It is Two Wheel Tuesday at Tiggs in Pike Lake, hanging out till 8 with KQ.
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8: 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Chris Allen's Night Flight just minutes away. 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Yeah, I see Fleetwood Mac in there. 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The great tune off their self-titled album. 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

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Jesse going solo for the rest of the week. Hope you have a great week. More with Jason Manning, the Two Wheel Tuesday coming, and here's Prince. 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